0: in South CU. In South SD.
1: I see.
0: All right, if you guys could start making way to a multi-boss wig on that corner to clear DGs.

0: South 3, South 3.
1: Beijing, I'm okay for MV, no injuries. Gray Chevy Equinox in a black vehicle.
0: What was the address again?
1: Bayview, and I'm okay.
0: Receiving.

0: Yeah, it hurt a little bit.
1: You know what, El Padilla, you have an open mic.
0: Thank you.

Officer Wants to keep in Columbus, stressing complaints

0: 여행 우리가 네. 예, 그럼
1: Right, we're kind of busy.
0: Okay, I'll just try to back out. I'm stuck in over here.
1: All right, you just go over your location.
0: Yeah, we're trying to clear the DBs on Boswick and I'm okay, but I think they're in the middle of the street. We're stuck on Boswick, all the way down to Bergen.
1: All right, any additional staff units if you guys want to ride in?
0: From the neighbors here, it's a car accident going on. All right, South Sergeant, I have the units respond there. And let us know what's going on. I'll be making my way.
1: All right, when a unit's off with that MVA, just give me a direct address. I'll just punch up a ticket.
0: Oh, and I'm walking up to you right now.

0: Hey, this is a tape. Nobody was drinking in public. They're not blocking the passage. We advised them to stay by the forest area so they're not blocking the street. Copy.
1: Yeah.

0: So whoever's coming, just don't come down Boston. Just go down, I'm okay. I'm okay in Boston.
1: I'm okay in Boston.
0: Listen, no, I'm gonna get some of this traffic through right now, cause it's not going too busy on MLK. No, I got it. Alright, we're rocking on it, Boston.
1: I see we picked that ZG and we're helping out the team over here on our debut.
0: Like I said, whoever's coming, don't go down Boston.
2: You can thank you.
0: I'm his baby.
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1: South 1, South 103, what's your status and location? South 3, you said you're off on Bayview and I'm okay, receive. South 1, South 103.
0: 1.
1: Yes, yeah, status and location?
0: 1, we're off with the 3 on Bayview.
1: Alright, thank you. 203, South 2, status and location?
0: We're somewhere in Hoboken.
1: Awesome. South 4, 403, what's your status and location?
2: 4, we're going to be doing traffic on Bidwell and I'm okay.
1: Alright, South 4, Bidwell and I'm okay with traffic. Receive.
0: South Sergeant, it's just an MVA. Clear everybody. Open up the traffic to normal. Just clear it all up, please. Everybody RP except for the CEU unit that's handling the MVA.
3: Alright, South 3.
1: CNU is going to
3: take care of
2: it. We'll
1: repeat
3: for this.
1: Alright, receive. Thank you.
2: Forward.
1: Receive.
3: South 1, we're
1: going to
3: head back to the base.
1: Alright. Alright.

0: Yeah, it's you. I'm going to be here to save you. I don't know why I kept saying hostage. It's going to be danger, and I'm okay.
1: Yeah, I figured that.
2: Work and is refusing to give him his property. 395 Bergen.
1: Obviously.
0: Alright, so see you. I'm gonna have two tickets to cash.
1: Alright, I'm set for both. Go ahead.
0: Alright, first one's gonna be Jersey, Yankee 85, Victor X-ray Tango, which comes back to a silver Equinox. Second one's gonna be Jersey, November 13, Romeo Zulu Alpha, which comes back to a black. Audi.
1: Alright, that black Audi is valid, it's attached, and that 2026 Chevy Equinox is valid as well, and it's also attached for you guys.

0: 76,
1: Dispatch time is 27C, file number is 1078-24, that's 107824. You're welcome. In South SD.
2: South SD.
1: I got a lot of music in the area of Kennedy and Custer Ave.
2: On the way.
1: Thank you.

0: All right, I'll see you.
1: Okay.
0: Sure, report. We're going to carry on to pushing the baby.
1: All right, receive. Stop 403.
0: You can have the correction of Voskam. Okay, we're going to continue over there.
1: All right, receive.
2: Flash water.
1: South 4. I got a 237 Ocean front MVA, no injuries. It's going to be a white Honda and a white sedan. Crossing Danforth and Cater.
2: Receive, thank you.
1: You're welcome.

0: Senior.
1: Good.
0: Yeah, there's three people out here on the corner possibly. I'm okay. Everybody's being orderly. No liquor, nothing like that. We're going to be okay.
1: All right, received. Can you swing by? I'm okay on Wegman Parkway. Call just came in 4 minutes in the past. DG's on the corner.
0: What is off?
1: Thank you.
2: Let's also head down to Grant and MLK when you're done with that. And we can use the detectives for that one also.
1: Wrist deep.
0: Just off on a directive at Terrace Ave Park.

0: Yo, hey, gracias que Jerome Kennedy, fucking. Got him. On the mic.
1: All right, so can you stop at BCI and get the paperwork and go up to Bergen County Jail? You're going to have to get this prisoner.
2: Seriously, then, no problem.

0: Back.
1: Sorry for the, so you're gonna have to disregard two as well. One half of that unit's on the second half of a double.
2: Yeah, over here on 112 Union, we have the fire hydrant that's open. And can you call the FDA to come close it?
0: That's it.
3: Sorry, I'm trying to get your call.

0: 哎，是继续聊噻。
1: Hey John, if I can put my 2 cents in here, if no one has a problem with it, why don't you send that car and we can split them? Put the two personnel that are not on doubles together, do the transport in a double. One's on a double, put them together, finish the shift.
0: Two standby.
2: It's we don't mind it. I'm working midnight anyway, so by the time this 8-5 approaches my point, I can leave.
0: I'm on the phone with the East. Let me find out what they want to do.
2: Alright, John, just let me know.
0: Alright.
1: Traffic sergeant.
0: I stand by, sergeant.

0: Pacific and Johnson. We're going to have a moped stop. Do you have an Arabic-speaking officer on Channel 3?
1: Please. Anybody speak Arabic on Channel 3? When you speak Arabic?
2: Okay, first of all, I'm okay, moving to you.

0: Everything. I'm gonna give you the VIN in a second. Alright,
1: sent the large group of juvenile VGs down the block east on Wegman. The clear the area here, we're gonna go to Grant back to the unit.

are you registered at NJ Reg? I'm sorry, yeah, you guys are good. Go ahead. It's going to be Papa 85 Whiskey, Romeo Whiskey. You should come back to a white Honda.

0: Receive. It's valid and attached for you guys.
1: Thank you, and then I have another one for you.
0: I'm off that. Go ahead.
1: It's going to be Nancy 94, Hotel Golf Juliet.
0: It's valid and attached.
1: Receive, thank you.
0: You're welcome.
2: All right, you sergeant, the two cars didn't handle that pickup.
3: All right. All right, so let's PCR get the paperwork and they have to Bergen County, right?
4: No problem. Thank you.

0: Receive.
1: Five here on the 34 Gray Street. There's an Uber driver had some kind of dispute with one of the people he dropped off.
0: Obviously.

0: Hey, John, is that other partner you're still on tape?
1: I just think the overdrive, I don't know where the other part is, he didn't really say.
0: Hi, Richard.
1: Yeah, he kind of had some kind of dispute, verbal dispute, and he wants to speak to the police about it, make a report. He's going to be advised.
0: That sounds good. Report, check it out.
1: All right, buddy, thank you.

0: No fun.
1: Yeah.
0: You put us off at 131 Bristol. We got flag down front here. Snow injuries, higher damages.
1: Zero, zero, three, zero, five, nine. It's a Flywing 8.

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1: Yeah.
0: Phone number for Zambia.
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0: Southwest.
1: Yes. You have to report to Kelly Pickerman.
0: You sent two reports?
1: That's correct.
0: Alrighty. If you're needed, you'll be, well, just send it on your offensive base.
1: Thank you.

0: Traffic Sergeant, can I have the file for this impound?
1: Alright, this King's hauling on that for us.
0: King, and the file in case number when you get a chance?
1: Files 107-846, 107-846.

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1: Thank you.
2: Yes. And so we're leaving these, we've got to seal up and use the mileage once we start leaving the city.
0: All right, brother, thank you.

0: And West Bay, if you have a car stop, try to serve a DV warrant, please.
1: You need a second car at the base?
0: That's correct, Detour DV warrant.

0: One of you gentlemen had traffic stop.
1: Okay.
2: Yeah, dude, I'm going to shoot a check on the way to 5.
1: Christy, thank you.

0: There you go, nomás.
1: Receive that, thank you.
0: What's one? Sorry, what's two? Can you add, NJ Register cap for me, please?
2: Add with it.
0: 1256, with the uniform and Alpha.
2: Golf 56, Whiskey Uniform Delta?
0: Correct.
2: Valid registration on the vehicle, however, owner Isabel Montez suspended DL.
0: Yeah, we don't have her here.
2: Alright, send to the RMS.
3: South Reach Fair, Stevenson's MLK is coming in for a IP mail, nonverbal.
4: MC
3: was notified.
4: And we're clear from here. We're going to go on feet.
5: NR202 from BC out of county. 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
4: Time for the

0: Traffic Sergeant, with the permission of the East Sergeant, can East 1 transport this male to his residence on Clendenny?
1: East Sergeant, yeah, that's approved.
0: Thank you, sir.
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0: All right, babe, so we have a theft of $150. This male stated his car got sold from the Dunkin' Donuts on Summit Avenue. And when he responded, when he picked up his car, his money was missing.
3: Have a seat. You would just put me as notified. 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
0: 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Can you head to 2 Suburbia Drive? 2 Suburbia Drive, callers reporting a trespasser.
1: Good evening, and receive. Please talk. Yeah, Peter's CGB, so at Columbus and Coles. I gotta run 2 vehicles for ownership, for example. First is the NJ Tag, Whiskey 81, Victor Delta Zulus, come back to a black Mazda. The second vehicle is gonna be NJ Tag, Victor 24. Juliet, Sierra, Foxtrot, should come back to a black Mercedes.
2: Hey, that location was Columbus and where?
1: Yeah, Columbus and Cole. And the exact location is 203 Columbus.
2: Columbus and Cole, good enough for you, though.

0: I used to move from the pumps to Bergen County Jail, living in the city, mileage would be 698-66.5 off the device.
1: 2104.
2: Yeah, east one from Johnson and Pacific with one, started mileage 99288. We're going to be heading to 57 Cornelius.

0: 28.
1: Then. 1MV stop on Grove and Norwood. We have NJ right to your set.
0: There you go.
1: Mike, 86, Papa, Romeo, Papa, should come out to a black BMW. Go back, go check.

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1: Yeah, go for the detail.
0: All right, that first car is the owner's out of Lodi. The registration's expired.
1: Hi, where's what? I got you as a one.

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1: I received that. 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And what about for the second vehicle?
0: That owner's at a Wright Avenue in Jersey City. Everything's good on the car.
1: So it was Wright Avenue?
0: That's correct.
1: All right, stand by for the second call. Let me talk to you for a minute.

0: 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AMC is switching 2.
1: What'd you pick?
0: 89 Camino Plaza McDonald's. Caller said there's a male harassing and has a knife. Caller cannot tell what kind of knife. 89 Camino Plaza.
1: Receive regular life, you have a call out?
0: Sergeant, permission to use CU, I don't know the units available.
1: Ben.
0: Alright, West CU, can you start making your way, 889 Camino Paul?
1: Camino
0: Paul. Yes, correct, I got 889 Camino Paul. Okay. Weapon person with, at the McDonald's, but there's a male harassing and has a knife. EFC's notifying.
1: I'm with you.

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1: Proceed.
2: Female kicked this person's car. The male took off running. The female's still there arguing with the driver.
0: Okay.

0: I get detail. Yes, ENG detail.
1: Please, are you reaching out?
0: Yeah, your first tow is going to be True Chance on that Whiskey 8-1.
1: I receive that.
0: I'll let you know who the second tow is.
1: I receive.
2: Go again, SD.
3: Put us in Cardi's work. Directed.
2: Proceed. West SD, you put us off on a personal.

0: Western. So we have all the info here. The passenger RNA scene. We'll back up to see you in a second. In a second.
1: North 202
0: off of the county, Jeff.

0: And I'll teach them.
1: Okay.
0: Can you send me a unit over here to take care of these toes?
2: Three, can you hit to 118 Carteret Ave? 118 Carteret, kids playing with fireworks.
3: Right, sir.
2: 109.
0: Okay.
2: Okay, I tried to call back multiple times, I'm not getting an answer.
3: We see that, we checked back out, there's nobody in there. We're in BRP.
2: Receive.
4: 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Do you mind just running a New Jersey Ranch parking unoccupied?
1: Are you cut out your location?
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1: Good.
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0: potential anybody else needs to cancel with you.
1: ESU is calling too.
2: Correct, that was canceled.
1: Yep. And so you can also cancel your response. I do have a call for you. Let me know when you're stuck in the details. Go for it. 22 Oak Street, caller's arguing with another female. It's coming in as an interpersonal conflict, priority 3. Says the female's harassing here in 22 Oak Street.

Alright, no weapon shown here. We're gonna go canvas for this male so we could speak to him and advise him.

0: All right, D2, my way's going to be on your second impound, the Victory 2-4.
1: All right, D2, receive. Thank you.
0: No problem. As soon as I get somebody over there, I'll start getting there.
1: I got you.

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1: Go ahead.
0: This is Fort Jersey Boulevard, Director of Patrol, Security Agency.
1: What was the numeric?
0: Fort Jersey Boulevard.

0: Southwest 4.
1: 4.
0: It's going to be negative results at this address for the male in question. We spoke with a few tenants, few people hanging out, stated they haven't seen him in the past few days. We're going to be responding back to the west to leave a few lines on this.

All right. She says she's at 475 Washington Boulevard. She sees you go by. I told her to get out and wave. She's driving a gray Chevy Blazer.

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1: That's what she told me.
0: All right, sir.
2: Post 28. Can we get a relief from you?
1: There's no relief available.

0: Raíz Oeste.
1: He's hot.
0: Boss, 28 requests on the meal. I have nobody available. I still have East one that's taking a meal too. What do you want to do with them?
1: You have anybody on reports or anything?
0: We got two's going to get for prisoner, three's on a, some kind of assault, four's on a car stop, five's off with a dispute, a merchant customer dispute. One was doing a transport for a traffic sergeant, and they haven't taken a meal yet either.
1: All right, when the four car's done with that ME stuff, have them relieve post 28.
0: Yes. Nice, boy, you get that? Let me know when you're heading over there.

0: Sorry.
1: Yes.
0: Where are 75 Washington? There's no one standing on ground. Guys, they're on.
1: Alright, if you can't find the RPN, you can call back.
0: I'm going to be heading to the base, and I've got a harness camera and some explosives.
1: Alright, let me know when you're up there.

0: Sorry.
1: All right, can you over Columbus and call CD or through the guy there, help him out with those impounds?
0: Receive.
1: All right, East 1.
2: East 1.
1: You guys want to take your meal?
2: Yes, sir.
1: All right, buddy.
2: Thank you.
1: Yeah, no problem.

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1: Alright. 28 HP meal.
2: Thank you.
3: So 8114008.
0: Receive.

0: And do so, just as a check, you got my way for the Mercedes, that's correct?
1: It's gonna be for the Victor 2-4.
0: I receive that. Then I'll offer you.
1: Alright, and true chance is gonna be for the Whiskey 8-1.
0: I receive that, gotcha.
1: Did Chase show up, true chance? Alright, Sarge, true chance show up?
0: No, it's a negative. My one just showed up.
1: Alright, let me call up true chance and see where they are.
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1: Okay.

0: iconic IP that people are outside threatening him. I don't know, you guys should be able to take it. Let's see.
1: That's not it for now. If it comes back in, you can just let us know. Okay.
0: P70, can you report for loud music?
1: Yeah, I received.

0: Cool, go ahead.
1: Yeah, we're back in the south. We got a person in crisis. You want to start knocking out or kind of stand by with it?
0: You can head in with it right now.
1: I receive.

0: 170 Wegman Parkway. Yeah, miners riding mopeds in the area. Carlos says they don't live there. They're just hanging out on a porch.
1: Okay.

0: North Midnight Tour, Lieutenant on the air.
1: Midnight Lieutenant, receive that. Good morning. Evening, Sergeant. Midnight Lieutenant on the air.
2: Evening, Sergeant. Received.

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1: Dispatch, we can RP from here.
0: Please.
1: On the head, heard you.
2: Yeah, I see you on the ground.
0: Traffic sergeant, is everything okay? What's your location?
1: Yeah, we're off with the CEU car. We just had 4 mopeds take off westbound on Wegman from Van Cleef.
0: See, that's westbound on Wegman from Van Cleef, 4 mopeds.
1: Yeah, none of them are registered and they're occupied. Some of them are occupied 2 times.
2: Yeah, we're gonna get into it.
3: James, so and I'll tackle the second call. Alright, give me a minute, I'll tackle the second call.
4: Gonna be on MLK heading north towards the West District, just off of safety. We've been doing this all night.
2: Yes, yes, I'll see you.
0: See you, go ahead.
2: Hey, we're going to redirect our 109 car over here to 196 MLK. We're going to try to clear this out. There's about 20 juveniles over here.
0: That's for C 109 and 503. Can you guys head over there to 170 Wegman?
2: We have 193 right over the corner of Wegman and MLK.
0: Received that correction, Wegman and MLK 193 Wegman, South 503, South 109.
4: Hi, and so you're going to have those juveniles just running for no reason towards MLK, north on MLK. Juveniles, it looks like they're just running away dispersion.
3: Alright, these three. 107-885, that's 107-885 for the second one, that's going to be my way tower.
4: Okay,
5: call back to the side of the music.
3: Alright, three, did you get that?
5: Yeah, there is.
2: Hi, we're 6. Clear him out right now.
6: Enemy, he has a matter, he has a 10-foot port. So I'm going to be headed back to the Jersey City.
3: Good job.
6: Thanks a lot, John. Just trying to save the world out here.
3: I know, brother. You're doing a great job.

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1: All right.

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1: One.
0: Mike, you spun a 35-11 Kennedy, loud music on the outside.

0: 162 Bidwell. Caller says someone threatens her while she's sitting on her porch. Says that they said we got her.
1: Hey, you didn't talk to that unit in the wetland. All those individuals just made their way up to Bidwell, and I'm okay. I'll probably just stay there until you leave and then make the way back. If it doesn't connect, I'm both ends.
2: Yeah, we got 109. They're going to head to Bidwell and MLK. Just going to try to keep them pushing them north on MLK. We're going to be on the corner of Wegman and MLK so they don't come back this way. Whoever is coming this way, just keep pushing them north on MLK. There's probably like 20 or 30 of them right there on the corner.
3: Do you have to call the step out, please?
4: Can you have the caller step out, please?
5: To receive, we're going to call back.

0: And to you, if you have just one more spare unit, just head this way, because they're not going to disperse with just the units. Five, we're around the corner.
1: That is that.
2: Oh, you know,
1: I don't know, Wegman and MLK currently.
0: Okay, coming, hold on.
2: Commander 3, we also have you. We see you.
1: Proceed.
3: If we run into 2200 hours and those juveniles fail to disperse, we're starting issuing the curfew violations.

0: 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Do you have those mopeds on camera? Are they at Audubon Park?
1: Call us from the south, and I'm okay towards Virginia. So let me check Audubon Park. Two of them dispersed north, two of them dispersed south, and then the rest went west. I'm checking cameras now.

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1: 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Do you say my

0: Alright, traffic unit, Los Winnet, I don't have anything right now, Vaudeville Park, but Wilkinson Park is, gathering, to at least more than 20 individuals inside.
1: Wilkinson Park, receive.
0: Let's bump those numbers to at least 30 individuals between the sidewalk and inside of.

0: That's NG.
1: Yeah, you guys are about that just past the south on Bergen. Okay.
0: South on Bergen, past the precinct.
1: Yeah, they should be up on Bergen now.
2: Owner decided to show up. He was able to register his vehicle. He's still gonna have to deal with the tickets. You can cancel the tow for this vehicle here.
3: Hi. I'm assuming I can deal because you told me he was off and stuff. I already put it through the system.
2: Yeah.

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1: We are on Wegman and I'm okay.

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1: Okay, everybody left. The tow left, and the owner of the vehicle took his car.
0: Well, I can't cancel in the citizen, so we're gonna have to figure it out. Cause once they arrive and accept it, it's out of my control.
1: I receive that.

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1: Perfect.
0: 3, can you spot a 101 Lincoln, 101 Lincoln on the outside? Call states there's a male yelling at her and her 4-year-old daughter. Described as a Hispanic male with a black shirt, black pants. Allegedly, this male has scissors in his hand, having some sort of episode. 101 Lincoln.
2: Alright, Sarah's gonna be cleared up. Just help me put that up.
0: Proceed.
2: No phone going on.
0: There's a

0: Let's do for the salt metal wash. Work on this report. Receive.
1: Cause, we're still on your report. Which way to take it in?
2: No calls received. Just back up to 3 car real quick, and then we'll try to take it in. That's 101 Lincoln. This guy with scissors.
1: Yeah. Okay. You want us to respond so they can take it in?
2: See you if you have a car and both of you together. Yeah, you can respond. You can have the one front going.

0: was 503. All right, from the west base to 424, I'm okay. We're going to be escorting one victim from domestic violence back to our residence. Mileage 9750.
1: Twenty-two, 5 months, how much is it?

0: Phase one.
1: Phase one.
0: One, can you head over to 475 Washington? Lady called, said she had an issue with somebody, kicked the car. We had a car over there, couldn't locate her. She's calling back. Let's see if we can locate her. It's in a gray Jeep, I think.
2: Three, what had that one?
0: Three, was that you originally? Yeah, see if we go back and locate this lady. One, disregard.
1: One received. Thank you, three.

0: Well, can you go over to Barrow and Wayne, see if you can locate a male? Damage to the park auto is supposed to be an Acura TLC bluish gray.
1: He's one receive.
0: 28, you heading back?
1: Reaching out for first?
0: Nah, I'm looking for post 28.
1: Yeah, post 28, you're going to make over that now.
0: Yeah.

0: And I'll detail.
1: Okay.
0: Just a heads up on that impound that was canceled. I already made proper notifications for that, all right?
1: All right, boss, I appreciate it.
0: Hey, you got it, brother.
1: All right.

0: was 5.
1: 5.
0: Alright, that's T-sealed. We dropped the victim back off at 424. I'm okay. I had 1 ton of mileage. From this point, we're going to be making our way to 264 Dwight in an attempt to serve a restraining order.
1: 264 Dwight, received.

0: projects too.
1: Right.
0: Yeah, I'm gonna be all done there. Nothing to say.
1: All right.

0: 109. Gates Ave, Ocean Ave, Gates and Ocean Ave, loud music in the area.
1: Perfect.
2: All right, 3 years in office, you went to the district.

0: 3. Three zero three. What's your status?
1: Okay.
0: Steve, have you made contact with the caller?
1: Hey, that's trying to come down.
0: Proceed.
1: We have a couple of sexual contact here. Victim states that she was being rubbed inappropriately during her massage, and the masseuse placed his body part onto her body part in an inappropriate manner. Can you just notify the officer about this?
2: Sorry, Sergeant.
3: Westport, do you happen to have a call this side for 741 Communipal in regards to the damage to a motor vehicle?
0: Yes, I do.
3: Alright, for that, we're going to flag down on it. We'll TCO it.
0: Alright.

0: 109 for the fog.
1: Proceed. South 3. I got the caller on the line. She says she's in apartment 1616.
2: 3, I'm sorry. What I got?
1: I got the caller on the line, says he's in apartment 16. That's just partially deaf.
2: Yeah, she has to come down because we have no access up there. It'll start though up there.
1: I'm trying to get her down, but she hung up on me. I'm calling her again now.

0: Again? Receive.
1: Caller was provided, stay for, we're gonna RP.
0: Alright, 107890, that's 107890.
2: Where's it?

0: three, this is only calling the last 24 hours for this,
1: She said that someone came here earlier, and she just wanted to know if they're going to obtain a report. I just wanted to know what unit came over.
0: No, I didn't send the unit. That's negative.
1: All right, Richard, thank you.

0: 4, we wait for the bus. Can I have a file number, please? I'm sorry, that's 3.
1: File number 107-895, 107-895.

0: Alright, West 1, West 4, support you guys. One from the base, I got a street fight.
1: Alright, we're no longer needed here. We're gonna head into VCO level 4.
0: Alright, sir. Seventy Williams crosses our Mallory and West Side, about 5 to 10 girls fighting.
2: Four receive.
3: Supposed to be a Acura TLC, bluish gray color.
4: Hey, Sergeant.
3: Yeah, boss.
4: Can we just give a notification to NAC in regards to that the 5 cars call?
3: All right. Sergeant Channel 3. Okay, for Sergeant Channel 3.
5: South 5.
4: 5.
5: 196 MLK. 196 MLK, apartment 205. Husband and wife arguing. Female is intoxicated.
3: We touched by the guy giving a massage. They're going to do a report.
2: Alright, repeat. Do you have a unit? Give me a call at 3049.
3: Alright, 5. You want to call up what? Alright, you got it.
6: Peace, 1.
3: Go ahead.
6: Can you work a call back? We can't see you in the shower.

0: once she had leave, so she's DOA, disregard.
1: Okay.
0: 28.
2: Yeah, first, could you run a parking lot occupied for me? It's a New Jersey resident of your set.
0: There.
2: 1-1, Whiskey Lima, November. I've got a great color Honda Accord.

0: And E Sergeant, E Staff.
1: Go ahead.
0: Was there a car that responded to 475 Washington for a criminal mischief to a vehicle?
1: Yeah, we were there twice and we couldn't locate.
0: If that car is available, can you have them stop for the walk-in?
1: They're in there with the C Street, they're in there with a report now.
2: Green color.
1: That.
0: Three photos of the
1: vehicle. I see.

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2: Five, critical, I'll give the call back.
1: Stand by.

0: South 3. Both parties were advised and event number was given. We're holding a report. Can we take an entry?
1: Yeah, take an entry. Three, you receive. Go ahead.

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1: Receive, confirm, was it?
0: This is Apartment 205.

0: Isso.
1: Já?
0: Yeah, you are free, correct? Are you back in the east or no, are you still coming back? I forget. Are you four?
1: Four.
0: Can you check 150 Bay Street on a burglar alarm? It's Bay Street Greenery.
1: Chief.
0: From the alarm company, they say there's glass breaking.

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1: One 5 0 B.
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0: Close for you.
1: Okay.
0: 325 Grove, I have another parking unoccupied for you, to run whenever you set.
1: Location?
0: 325 Grove. To New Jersey Red Papa 46 Victor Bravo Golf. I was about the white colored Kia.
1: Kia, white and color.
0: Yeah, that's right.
1: Got a Hoboken, New Jersey address. I've been got spark.
0: Yeah, expiration date, please.
1: This will turn up 2026.
0: Thank you, officer.
2: Fire North 3 from this location, we're going to be going 1-1 out to the MC.
3: Roger.
2: M3, take those units for the backup.

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1: 109, go ahead.
0: It's going to be a fairly secure smell, but let's just confirm.
1: Proceed.
2: Okay, can you just provide the number for the 475 Washington?
0: Alright. 114024.

0: West 5. All right, we were met with negative results on Mercer. We're going to make our way back to the West base to wrap up this domestic violence paperwork.
1: All right, Mercer.

0: Are you Sergeant? I'm off at the cell 153. Can I be out of here?
1: Receive. East 4, you see that?
2: 4, receive.

0: Charlie,
1: go ahead.
0: Right, we're going to have a highly active male that executed his residence while Carlos was on the job. Threatened two members with a 4-inch knife. Haven't recovered the knife yet, but so far I'm going to loan it to Texas. We have that gentleman detained in my car right now. We're trying to get further.
1: See.
0: He's only saving North by the NBC. Both members are one of these things.
1: Okay, go over with that last one again, Sergeant. That signal was a little NG.
0: We'll fire upon the members who are willing to leave statements.
1: Proceed.

0: and they fail us.
1: In D.C. at 520 Garfield, there was a high VIP male threatened to fire firemen with a knife. Knife hasn't been recovered yet. There's four FD willing to leave a statement.

0: all four of them victims, or one victim and the witnesses?
1: So, Sergeant? Seems like they were, he threatened two of the firemen, so there must be some witnesses there.

0: Sorry, can they ID?
1: They have, the sergeant has the male detained currently.
0: Oh, okay. What's that address?
1: 520 Garfield. It's going to be between Fulton Ave and Woodlawn Ave.
0: All right, give me a minute. Let me just see if I can free up the detective.
1: We'll see.

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1: NBC for that Garfield call. Just for everybody to stand by there for a few minutes. I'll have a midnight detective pick it up.
0: Receive, South Sergeant, did you receive?
2: Not been around.

0: Yeah, Sergeant.
1: Go ahead, Sergeant. Run one all the way around. Let me know when you're good. Go ahead with the info.
0: First name's gonna be Gregory. G R E G O R Y.
1: Middle initial Romeo.
0: Last name Smith. SMITH.
1: DOB of 3957.
0: With Yusha.
1: Receive, Sergeant, the DOB, was that 5-7 or 6-7?
0: 67. 5-5-7.
1: Receive, and the social was 057-544-902, correct?
0: Okay,
1: fine. Receive, semi.

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1: 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Good morning, I got 413 Ocean, DG complaint.

А, слово. Good morning, Dr. Davis. Three by 117, Wade, that's 117 Wade on the outside. Told you a real city that he got assaulted. He called MC, then called back and stated that he fell down the stairs. MC's refreshing to the east, unknown.

0: tough one.
1: Sorry.
0: I know what I'm about to ask, but do we have an available unit?
1: South 301.
0: Go for 3.
1: Unless you need them somewhere. South Sergeant.
0: Yeah, Sergeant. They're just going to have to come down here, block traffic, wait for public service.
1: South 3, you copy, 520 Garfield.

0: Arnold Wilson callback, no answer.
1: Southland, you got a callback, let us in.
0: Yeah, ma.
2: Daniel Ingrid.

0: South 101, she's coming out now.
1: North 201, he's with. Quick Southwest. Let's see. Yeah, what's up, guys? I was in my head, so I'm not going to make a lot of money.

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1: Oui.
0: Chapter no access. 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
2: Bjorn, bring your signatures, run over to the intersection of Summit and Carlton. That's Summit and Carlton. Given that the light not working, there was no answer on callback for verification as to what that meant.
3: All right, we'll go check it out.

0: I'll see you guys.
1: Good morning. What's up, I'm Wilkinson. It's going to be DG in the park.
0: Lucy.
1: Also, mark that as a director patrol, too, please.
0: Right.
2: Good morning. Check on Lavi's complaint in the backyard. 87 Maple.

0: policy.
1: We're going to be up with CEU for a pretty large crowd.
0: Okay. Let me head over to Ursula, make sure everything's clear.
1: Okay.
0: Now it's going to be GOA. It's going to be our fit.
2: Let's see you.

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1: Good.
0: A quick direct over at Indian Square.
1: Okay.
2: All he gave them was that he was going to be on the outside. They were staging. They never went off.
0: Oh, okay. We see. There's no one out here with Pregnant.
3: Pregnant.

0: It's off to the MC also come in. It was a callback. There's someone out here. We're going to be RP.
1: Is a swing by 100 MLK. A driveway complete.
0: Alright, we see.

0: Merhaba. 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
1: 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What's the address?
0: 100 MLK.
1: 100 or 400?
0: 100.
2: That one, that's a little bit less than 100.
1: Hi.

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1: Sergeant.
0: Can I have a CC with the waterfront detail at Grand and Hudson?
2: Southland.
1: Go ahead.
2: DG Carr is going to be handling this arrest from 5 Point Barfield.

0: just gonna wait for the DG car to free up, and we'll start moving everyone with the 109 car as well. Yeah, Frank, DG car's gotten the rest. I believe there's two, Sergeant. My apologies. I just want to see if everybody seems orderly over here. There's about 50 of them. So we'll just wait. Force 3.
1: He's in the area of 885 Montgomery.
0: Proceed.
2: Hey, Sarge, we'll see you in the CVS. We're heading right over.

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0: 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I don't know if you want to notify someone.
2: That 100 MOK was disregarded. Cancel.
3: Hi, Ricky. Sorry, we're confused with the 1 and 2. And we're going to drive around the phone.
2: Alright.
4: Have a traffic box key. We'll make our stop after we CC your boss.
1: No, I should.

0: Houston.
1: Good.
0: Bill Johnson, fine, for the record.
1: Okay.
0: Yeah. From 522 Garfield, Central Booking, one male actor. 95405, 2339.
1: Good morning, check 207 Van Voort, complaining about a homeless person sleeping on the side of the building.
2: Good morning, receiving.

0: 在小心后面很高，后面有窗户看到。不行。再开窗。该在上窗。Good morning, supervisor. I'm the head to BCI to assist the West detective with a charge statement. I'll advise you once I'm off.
1: Proceed.
0: Sergeant. And this is in reference to that Garfield incident with the fire department.
1: Proceed.
0: Plus three. You put us off. He's already called back. Here's the call. Still here. Here's the music. We don't hear

0: No, I was going to be on sound. I'm going to be on big.
1: What?

0: そうそうそう。
1: The main group on Wilkinson was dispersed. They did make reference that they were going to make their way down to 105 Wilkinson. So if you get a call in that area, send a couple extra guys.
2: Proceed.

0: Ouais, c'est normal.
1: Good morning, West One. Just be advised, we're heading to the MC for prison watch.
0: Good morning.

0: допустим. Let's do good morning. We're heading back to the west of the north.
1: Good morning, Steve. We're in the west, 711 Montgomery, DG in front.
0: Where's it?
2: Off 109 Logan.
3: Crystal, that's 12.4.
0: Where's Steve?

0: But I'm getting a 2018 white Nissan for Winston Ramna. Address that I own, but until 427. Alright, so yeah, should we attach it? To grubbing the work, it's gonna be a robbery in progress. Just that the last nail hit the coldest friend with a stick and also took his cell phone.
1: Alright, we got a direction of flight. Are you still there?
0: Called him back. We just got a beige hat on this guy, cornrows, that's all we got.
1: Alright, see if you can hear more. We're in the area.
2: E3, can you send us a bus as late as I do now?
0: Stand back.
1: What was that last call?

0: Yes, Sergeant.
1: Yes, Sergeant.
0: Just a last call for the two car.
1: Moving north, that guy was just robbed. And he's being, he was notified.
2: Alrighty, Chief Sergeant. The victim is a homeless male. The caller is a bystander. They're gonna be in front of the yoga spot.
0: Okay, what about the actress?
2: The actress is gonna be Joy.
0: Alright.
2: Nothing like that.
0: On the waterfront, we're gonna head to Central Plaza, back up to the car.
2: Yeah, you see, you, Alex's gonna be GOA, and, no injuries on the other guy.
3: I'm getting a 2013 black Volkswagen Jetta 4 Sebastian, Salamanca. Address is out of Elizabeth, and it's due until 8:26.
0: Great, just touch down for me too, please. Go ahead and run.
3: Reach it.
4: Much better.
0: Alright, halfway through one is almost there on Armstrong, Garfield, one track, another half on 4214, and Garfield, lots of traffic, PSG is on cut wire.
4: Listen.

0: Thomas. 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Yeah, up in front of Pally's drugs. Pally is now sitting up there, flat mouth, warm rose. He's got a cane with him and sitting with a female. Chrissy, coming up.
1: Gotta think.

0: South 109. Can you relay how this call came in?
1: Loud people, loud music.
0: Appreciate that. Thank you.

0: Alright, no problem. We have all the info. You still need us, or can we take it in?
1: Yeah, if you don't mind, I have a second MVA in the area of 3102 Kennedy.
0: Alright, sir.
2: It just seems like one side is blinking yellow, the other side is blinking red. If you could just notify General Electric, we'll be on free.
1: Well, I have you guys keep thinking a lot of music and playing for 24 St. Paul's. It's 24 St. Paul's on the outside.
2: All right, Richard.

0: Ich will was noch.
1: 286 Sherman Avenue. 286 Sherman on the outside, for a law enforcement complaint.
2: Proceed.
3: Hey, whoever's coming down Grove, cut off that, go meet, CEO.

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2: Are you running towards Jersey? Is that a better description?
1: Where are you guys?
2: What's your location now?
0: We're not pushing.
1: He's running towards us. Second and North.
2: All right, second and North. All these units.
1: Where's Bono? North.
3: Coming up third.
4: The male from New York requesting a welfare check. He changed the story three times. Initially stated the person was his friend, then his son, then stated it was his husband. They had dinner in the city and split up at 10:30. He's concerned that he hasn't heard from him.
3: What was the address?
4: 403 Grant Avenue, apartment 301.
3: Grant.
4: Grant.

0: West 303.
1: Hmm.
0: I just got relieved from the MC. Can I get a time check for Miss Mia and for my supervisor, please?
1: 0001, West 303.

0: I got 403 Grant. That's 403 Grant. 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It's showing up at Tribeca Avenue. A welfare check for a male by the name of Martin Maxfield, 39-year-old male. Supposedly he left dinner in Manhattan around 10:30. Last time he texted his friend, stated that he was getting off the light rail and heading home. Haven't heard from them since. Just wants to make sure they're okay.
1: Touch on the outside of my tent.
0: I got 6 Myrtle. Handicap. South EG2.
2: Hey, too. Can you just do a callback and see? I know it's third party. Let's have that victim continue standing there.
1: Alright, stand by.
3: We'll be going. We just left behind a garbage truck on the middle of between Ocean and MLK.
0: Proceed.

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1: Standby, when this whole focus is started.

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0: Sim.

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1: Received.
2: Antonio Montgomery.
0: Two weeks ago.

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1: Alright.
0: Alright, one, we're gonna be transporting your trail down to DCI. It's 34903 operating miles.
1: Received. 007.

0: Alright, North One, there's nothing showing. Do you have a call?
1: Yes, it is number.
2: Yes, you stand by. We're going to be on. Going to be addressing the food truck.

0: Let's see, if I got a call for Juveniles Ryan Mopez off in the area of Pereira River. See you, Rocky, that was NG.
1: Alright, no one's in front of the entrance of the building. No calls, we're going to be
2: open. Alright, receive Peter, 2370 Bergen, 370 Bergen. This is between two women outside, third party caller.
3: Anything else?
4: No, you can leave that other reporting.
3: Okay, thank you.
4: Welcome.
3: Yeah. They were advised.
4: Everybody received.
0: North Lieutenant.
4: Yes.
0: Is that the one car going in with the report?
4: Going?
0: Was that North 101 going in with the report?
2: That's correct. MVA report.
0: Gracie, are they available for a CC, Pershing Field?
3: Close by.
0: Gracie, I'll be there in a few.

0: जी
1: Welcome back to you. We backtracked over. We're not able to locate anything other on the scene. We stopped and he did leave the cane that he used as a weapon on here.
2: Seems to be going off.

0: someone.
1: Go ahead.
0: Sophomore, we met with the roommate. The party's not home yet. The roommate stated that he spoke to this guy, Martin, and Martin stated to him that he's in an Uber on his way home.
1: Risky.
0: And we're going to be RP.
1: See you, guys.
2: He just worked the call back to the MC. He already picked this mail up.
0: Emma.
3: Yeah, we're talking about
1: Christy.

0: DGT sent 125, right? Lando?
1: 125. Third party caller said there was a couple fighting. Said they were underneath the billboard.
2: Okay, so the unit with the actor from the running incident, they're gonna actually be bringing him back to Newark, New Jersey. We're gonna be standing by for the detective, and the two car has the victim on Newark and Grove. Once again, standing by for the detective.
3: And two, do we start a bus? Started over in Columbus and Grove, though. This is two packed over here on Newark. Victim's saying that he lost consciousness for like a brief second. He was struck in the back of the neck with the cane. So, just want to get him checked out.
1: How is he?
4: When you said? It's going to be 455637, Victor. Should come back to a black Hyundai Tucson.

0: North 2 North 3, just a better location from the caller. She was saying Patterson Plank Road by Holland Street.
1: Appreciate

0: Yeah, they were advised at PRP.
1: Ricky. South 109.
2: Go ahead.
1: Pilot negative stolen. Showing the registered owner of a Kareem Brown at a 748 Garfield, no apartment number.
2: Receipt.

0: 10 Lower 2, you can put us off in the area.
1: Excuse me.
2: No, 3 Mike 1.

South 109. I tried making contact with the registered owner with negative results. If you could reach out to the South Sergeant for Michigan Impound, there's nowhere for these young people to park.

0: چند ثانیه. چونه for which for impound, I got the South Florida not a call off at 6th Myrtle with a vehicle parked at the handicapped spot. They tried to make contact with the owner. Negative results.
1: Approved.
0: South Florida not a flat or regular. Proceed, I'll let you know who picked it up.
2: Appreciate that, thank you.
3: Received 20 on the time.

0: 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I gotta love it. Now, the last radio transmission, that was the victim from this robbery, is demanding to go to the hospital right now?
1: Negative, yeah, active.
0: All right, receive.

0: to just clear from there, just first of all, segment between Ocean and I mean, I'm okay, and Bergen addressing those parkers.
1: Mm-hmm.

0: It's urgent.
1: Yes?
0: Boss, we got a call here for 675 Mammoth Street, 2 miles fighting, one might be a PO, and we have the units available.
1: Check with the 3 car.
0: It's 3. All right, 3, you're going to be at 675 Mammoth Street. That's going to be at the enclave. It's going to be at 2 miles fighting. One of them, possibly a cop.
2: You get a gun?
0: No weapons involved that we know of, but one might be a PO.

0: Chief Sergeant, is it possible to get a unit from a different district to back them up?
1: It's not looking good, boss, but we'll try.
0: All right, receive.

0: U.S. Lieutenant.
1: Good.
0: Just check with the COC, sure it's all right. We're going to send a North unit over to Channel 3.
2: New Street, apartment number 543. Call to say that an assistant baby father is trying to break in. All they gave us right now was a black male.
1: Sorry. 26.
3: Sorry, I'm not too far away. That way.
2: Proceed.
3: See if we can do a call back for a bad description.
2: Thank you, Alan.
1: Your transmission and his transmission going at the same time, Logan.
0: Yeah, I'm sorry. I'm listening to the two channels. I think channel 3 just said that calls are looking for backup. My GOA, you double check with the dispatcher on channel 3.
1: Yes, number. They don't, they're good for now. They don't know the unit.
0: Receive, to disregard.
4: To receive, be heading down to Hudson Gardens, Terry.
1: Receive.
0: Lieutenant, I'll see you over there.
1: North 3. And Poplar. Central and Poplar. Third party caller stated that there's a brown skinned male wearing a green shirt, brown pants, trying to check car doors.
2: Go ahead.
5: 187 is white for the call for entering the car.

0: Sergeant Premier Fondo.
1: Okay. Boss, I'm getting no way to the call back.
0: You got an appointment at 4?
1: Keep my appointment at 543.
0: Five, four, three.

0: Sorry, you said call back from the program. Kansas straight to voicemail. Alright, sir. I don't think we're going to have an appointment 543 here, but we'll see if we make contact. Where's B?
1: How's it going?
2: Matthews?
1: Talk to him.
0: Where's Steve?

0: 33 to that phone number, boy. I'm doing it in 337.
1: You got me there.
2: I see you. We're gonna have a couple of minutes. Came here and give us the primary unit. We'll be up here. Just give us a few to speak with the primary. We're also gonna be in mind on this.
3: Obviously.

0: good. All right, victim arm 8. I got cleaned up a little bit. We're going to be transporting in from this girl from Columbus over to MC.
1: Receive.

0: 3, we're speaking to 1 up the strip. We're good. Disregard anybody. Richard. How old was the call? Came in at... 022. That's the guy wearing the green shirt, brown pants, right? That's right. Alright, half was GOA, half was advised. Copy.
1: Southeast, one issue. South 101, 20 by 153 First Street. Plate.

0: All right, nothing's really showing here. What else you got for us?
1: This one, 400 Claremont, actor GOA, called his friend punch in the face, vandalized his apartment, took his phone. 400 Claremont, apartment 5024.

0: Right, 3 NCU. To a change, please. Caller says that he heard 2 shots fired. Maybe shots, maybe fireworks. He says, just not sure. It's gonna be by the higher Regency.
1: Alright, so you just check with that detail down there, make sure they're right.
2: 10-3, we're seeing a row.
1: Yeah, so you got my last check with that waterfront detail, make sure they're good.
0: Waterfront detail, on 3.

0: Army calls from Canada. Once and foremost. Alright, received. Still trying to reach that waterfront detail. Exchange of lines detail.
1: Yeah, detail, we got two exchange plays. The caller says they heard two shots, maybe forwards. Checking that you're right.
0: We're fine. We'll start heading that way.
1: Receive.

0: 26 out of 27 Grace Street, 27 Grace. No appointment form is given. Could be a welfare check.
1: Okay.
0: Jessica Gomez.
1: In the lobby.
0: Similar.
2: Let's see. This is all for St. Paul's Industrial Group. So.
0: Where's he? They blocked the incoming calls.
1: All right, so you're gonna just get that apartment, please.
0: 5024.
1: Let me see, we'll come to make contact.

0: to your son? Third party caller for domestic, 28 Duncan, apartment 407, 28 Duncan, 407. Male and female yelling at each other.
1: Appreciate you. You have a call history on that location?
2: Alright, we talked to PAPD, I didn't hear anything. Passerby said they were throwing fireworks about 15 minutes in the past. Appear with the 3 car.
1: Three.

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1: Sì. Hi, yeah, I love it. You can put us off at DMC. I'm outside of DMC. We're going to do a show up here. However, where the bed is located, there's no radio reception, so I'll take a time check. Actually, can you give me the file number for all this first? And then a time check.

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0: South Jersey is out.
1: What's that at Bayview MLK?
2: Unit break number 35.
0: Hey, I'm off at the MC.
3: Proceed.

0: BG2, just start me a bus for email blackout, please. Over here on Bayview, I'm okay.
1: Thank you. So we're gonna break away. We're gonna have that baby on their mother. Please.
0: We're done with that job on Garfield. We over here at this Bayview. You can slow anybody else down. Come over here.

0: EGT, you came for that bus off for this fine female. She got up and walked away.
1: Received. All right, no longer need to receive.

0: TI 悪いの。
1: Right.
0: Alright, yeah, 11, just the end time for this, and just for the tape at 0055, that was a positive identification.
1: Alright, received, and it's going to be a 100 hours.
0: I received that. I'll be leaving EMC, heading back to the base to take a formal statement from the victim.
1: Busy.
2: And so we're going to be transporting the victim from MC to the east.
1: A 100.

0: mostly left or right infield. It was off at Indian Square.
1: Pretty.
2: Another 2-1-0.
1: Pretty.
3: And either you were going to go back or it was the wrong person.
1: Stand back. South one. North, PC.
2: PC.
1: PC 427 Ogden Avenue, 427 Ogden. The caller says that someone tried breaking into his house. Black male, bald, might still be around.

0: 잠깐만.
1: 누가 소차네? North Lieutenant having me right down that Ogden Avenue, getting flagged down.
0: All right, received LT, and also we have another call coming here for 129 Magnolia. 61-year-old female attempting suicide, slim her wrist. We have no use available. What's your question on this?
1: Well, I'm talking to a victim right now. If you have a car to send to a suicide, please send the car.
0: North 3, you're going to be rerouting to that 129 Magnolia.
2: Abandoned vehicle, carving plates and 440, white Jeep in the left lane.
3: Perfect. What's that?
2: Huh?
3: It was muscle phone.

0: Now it's going to be a simple assault criminal mischief, broken table, $40. Doesn't look domestic. So the male's actually trying to get more. Snowflake, Sergeant. What's going on?
1: And you sir, anything on the call back?
2: Yeah, John, calling the caller now. Give me 1 second.
0: Receive.
3: And also, by any chance, do you know who called this in?
2: Stand by.

0: confused.
1: I just want from the air, Venmo saying Wade, we're getting a large DTA from the young party off the clock.
0: And these three, no callback on that.

0: Ranger, Ranger 7.
1: Two, we're off at peace.
2: What's the call for you for the 97 bank, please?
3: It's a dead end off way.
0: Alright, NJ Red, it's gonna be Lima 8-2, golf, Mike, Foxtrot. Sugar back to Black Lincoln.

0: North 3, that's going to be apartment 211.
1: All right.
0: North 2.
2: Yeah, so we have no actions. Is there history at this address?
3: DCEU, you got an 06 Lincoln? Negative stolen, registered till 4/20/27. That's got a ALZA, ALZVA, out of South Amboy. You send the RMS.
1: I received that. We'll be officing.
4: I need to see you have another project residence wing shot.
1: What's your complaint of a commercial truck parked on the block 3226?
5: Hey,
1: I'm boss. South 2, sorry. Where's

0: CEU, go with that plate.
1: X-ray, Romeo Foxtrot, Victor 7-1. Can you run that, please?
0: Simmer.
2: North 3, what's the status on the bus? We have a female with slit wrists.
3: I'll give him a call. They'd be notified on this.
4: You, yeah, it was a lot of feedback. You said juveniles, what was the first one? RC South 109, you got over there 97 Van Cleef, put that down.
2: DG, we're on our way as well.
5: South Sergeant Day Worley, Large Crown.
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5: Tyrese.

0: and 3 we're heading also.
1: We're soldier, I'm off on this claim out, MC's outside, what's the appointment again?
2: That's right.

0: And nor two, nothing specific for this location on the history.
1: Yes, Sergeant.
0: Go ahead, boss.
1: For that Norton Grove call, you got the 3 call right there if you want to just give it to them to see a better location for that actor.
0: Received. These 3, you got that?
2: Thank you.
3: I'm not sure we received that. 92, do you know who called this in?

Very well.

0: Ja, so.
1: PC, that was just a male knocking on the door. It's going to be no calls. Anything else, team? In the back. Working.

0: We're not getting any answers at the door. I'd like to see more. Did you want to notify the boss?
1: North Lieutenant.
0: North Lieutenant.
1: LT, two cars at that 27 Gray Street on that welfare check. No response to the door. Callback number is no good. This is a third party caller from Elton County.
0: Gray Street.
2: I'm offering ETA on the bus.
1: Last time I spoke to them, no ETA. They were staging, waiting for the for us to respond there. I told them that you guys were ready off.
0: Was there a call back for this? He came, but it was not this one.

0: Oui.
1: Can you break away? We have a domestic over money. Both parties uncooperative. Female status was leaving. 232 Bidwell. 232 Bidwell, apartment 42. There's no history.
0: That again?
1: 232 Bidwell, apartment 42.
0: All right.

0: Let's see if I got a file number.
1: 108008.
0: Yeah.

0: 3, what's the nature of this call again?
1: Domestic.
0: What about it?
1: Male and female arguing over money. Uncooperative. Woman was thinking she was going to leave.
0: Thank you.
1: All right, call back. You're not going through. So 3, call back, I'm going through. What's 2 going?
2: Yeah, this is going to be an operative for you. Half sent, half voluntary left. Do you have to advise? Don't be off from this location. We're going to quick mission from the west.

0: 43.
1: Go ahead.
0: All right, I don't know if we gave you an update. We're going to do one in one out person in crisis. Female is stable. File number so we can do this report.
1: Zero 034.
0: Awesome, thank you. I'll let you know when we get to the MC.

0: Sabe quando, né?
1: Quando, né? Acho que não tem um.
0: Yeah.
2: Hey guys, from the boss. Can you guys please see off pick the hotel street? The one of the female workers trying to leave the area, but there's like a car idling waiting for her. She doesn't feel safe.
3: Five zero hot, I appreciate it.

0: Alright, that loud music was turned down. This is Wash Crowd. They're dispersing slowly. We want to get our feet. There's calls back here. We know we can hear the calls on the spot.
1: We see.
0: One on our way, okay.
1: We see.
2: That's 5-0.
3: That's correct.
2: Alright, so can you have the podium meters out here? Because we don't see it.

0: Hey Sergeant, is there anything to that lewdness call on Norton Grove?
1: E3.
2: Drew, you gave it up. We said there was nothing shown.
1: Possibly in the area of 182 Broadway, truck driver, take the wrong route. Need assistance.
3: Let me see.

0: And CEU as a check. Did you guys ever head up that the food truck thing out of Grover, Columbus?
1: Yes, Breakfast in New York, Michigan.
0: Go with that again?
1: Two, Michigan.
0: Okay.

0: The couple has AIDS, black male thin build, dark colored shorts, black female white shirt, black shorts, no weapons.
1: On your post there, 100 Columbus in the lobby, IP female.
2: North 3, we're pulling up at the hospital. Exchange detail, were you able to get a hold of the caller?
1: Yeah, they're supposed to meet you outside.
2: Alright, we're in front of 70 Hudson. Right next to the security booth.
1: 50 Hudson.
2: Alright, 50 or 60?
1: 5-0.
2: Yeah, okay, we're here.
1: Comment on this?
0: Two false shots.

0: And EC, you just be advised now it's coming in as an assault to pull. Did she grab his cell phone and hit him?
1: EC, normal.

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1: Kilo Juliet. Come on.

0: At South 109, call is not answering. We have a third party.
1: Christy, this guy is showing. I believe this is the chronic. Where are you from here?
0: Receive, all right, South 2, disregard.
2: South 2, receive, all right.

0: 921, just get all her back to that van, please. We got two more calls on her.
1: Father. Yeah, we spoke to the tenant at 2F. She said she's good. She tried to cancel it. We'll have you up here.
2: All right, I got a DL number. Let me know when you're ready.

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Should come back to Diana Penaharia at 824-5336.

0: See, just swing by again, west side, this time it's like on here, fireworks.
1: See. Hey, Sergeant, put me off at this, 100 Columbus.
0: What is he?
2: West Sergeant, have the 2-4 make out on Duncan.
1: South EU.
0: Sergeant, that was advised. EU, go ahead.
1: Am I requesting a private tow to this location for that vehicle?
0: Yes, sir. It was received. No one picked it up yet.
1: Okay, no problem. You told me to stand by, that's why. Thank you.

0: have to go around an area to see.
1: One on 9 for 4.
0: Proceed. You start with clear.

0: Nor two.
1: So we ended up standing by because the bus ended up responding. I guess Jessica ended up opening the window. We're going to let you know more in a sec.
2: All right, we'll see. Negative.
3: Seriously, that's probably at peace. You remember?
2: Proceed.

0: 3 suivants. Poussez.
1: Yeah, unless they're staying on there and that it came in as this female was going to hurt herself.
2: It's going to be from Hudson County, third party caller. They're the ones requesting the welfare, the welfare check on Jessica Gomez, stating that she wants to harm herself.
1: I receive.

West Side and Union. Other personal conflict. Caller's departed on there, stated a woman couldn't pay her tab, called her boyfriend to wait outside for him to assault him. Hispanic male, bald head on a bike. The woman's wearing blue jeans and a denim jacket.

0: 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We checked the area. 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We're gonna have
1: this.

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1: Yeah.
0: Can you guys help out a truck driver, 276 Connelly, 276 Connelly?
1: Okay.

0: Talk to you, UN. We'll pick up this call.
1: Intrusion.
0: Okay, thank you, ETA.
1: Stand by.

0: Yes, we got.
1: We're off with CEU. And then she's ready. We're going to keep on 1-1 out.
0: 1-1 out. Receive.
2: Please don't. Alright, order power victims all wrapped up over here, leaving the statement. We're going to be transporting them over to 82 Danforth.
0: What is he?
1: Close one.
0: Go ahead.
1: We passed by a couple times. We don't see anybody. You want to reach out to him, see if maybe he moved? See if he still needs us?
0: Stand by.

0: Nor two.
1: What are you using? You want to shoot more people?
0: What's this?
2: One of them.
0: What?
2: Tell me something when we're up here.
0: What's this?
1: Southwest.

0: 风哥，
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0: 不是。
1: 你请啊。
2: 你安排。
1: 也还是冰镇的少。
2: 不行。
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1: Yeah, I'm fine.

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1: South 3, South 3.

0: North Mission.
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0: All right, North Base, we have a wanted. It might be some road rage incident involving a firearm. Can you go over all four, see if we have ASL on the air, be able to translate for us?
1: Stand by.

0: need you to just double park cars on Van Hill.
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0: Between Ocean and I'm okay.

0: Isso.
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0: You guys got a lot of music, Baldwin and Clifton.
1: All right, Richard, we just got off with MC. I'll let you know when we're heading that way.
0: Thank you.
2: Hey, sorry, you're not TCO, the loud music. I'm a few blocks away.
0: Crazy.
1: See you, please, off direct at 72 Park. Please do.
0: Go ahead.
1: All right, we're off 82 down for transport CCL.
0: I received. Mark, you got a request, right?
1: What was that?
0: You got a report, so you got a TCO, right?
1: Yeah, the arrest, the reports, use of force. I know the one car has some evidence at the medical center regarding some CDS this guy had on, and I think CEU has the weapon that was used, and I'm getting in contact with the North regarding that ASO.
3: And North Beach, you might as well have a car stop in for this walk-in as well.
0: All right, Mark, before you start for the evasion to see what reports you mind going to the North translating for them.
1: Yeah, I was just going to confirm with the U-Sergeant, make sure he's good with everything.

0: Thank you, Sergeant. That loud music's gonna be no pulse.
1: Receive both. We're sending the two cars to translate for the North Face.

0: See, you can head over to 143 North Ave. That's 143 North at the South House. They have an issue with a customer that's fully spit at the bouncer.
1: I know it.

0: 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How do you first off, what's the name of the establishment?
1: Stand by.

0: Bueno,
1: Ah.
0: no. 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
1: No, Wes, you would be RP from part.

each week. Each week you guys go to One River Court for a welfare check. It's gonna be for a Minxing Shuang. The caller is calling on behalf of the parents who happen to be in China. They haven't heard from this female since Wednesday, and she has a history of mental illnesses.

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1: PC put us off on Duffield, DP.

0: North 3, we're going to take this report in with person in crisis unless you need us.
1: Go ahead, Mr. Steve.
2: All right, North 3, we're going off. Check to see if the caller still needs us, please. We have no access into the building.

0: Okay.
1: Yeah, Ace.
0: All right, North Base, do we ever get a car assigned to this login?
1: Stand by, let me just double check with the other dispatcher.

0: And that was one. When you guys see CEO Doug, you guys head back to the base and help out with that call.
1: Yeah, no surprise there.

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0: Mucho.
1: Got it.
0: All right, so we're all wrapped up here. We're going to have back to the basement again this report.

0: Pizza.
1: Alright.
0: Yeah, I'm gonna need an event number for this.
1: Hey, Stu, for that, is that the walk-in?
0: Yeah, for the translation.
1: 114-209. 114-209.
0: Alright, I'll give you the details in a second.

0: 400 Claremont, apartment 524, suicidal 37-year-old male. 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
1: Let me see.
2: I think when down, those people are fighting outside.
3: 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You see, down making a wave, walking down. We're at southbound Park Ridge Crescent.
1: And three drivers.

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1: The party on too.
0: Alright, we see, we're going off.
2: Push it, we're going another one.

0: 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Can I just get that room number again?
1: 5024.
0: Proceed.

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0: Brazil, what's

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0: Alright. Real quick, that stuff up in the north face of the translation. I mean, I was advised over to north. Incident happened over in north. Apparently it was road rage, and it was shown. And we're going to be standing by with the cars over here. They're working our problems for the time being.
1: I received AMC has been notified. They're responding.
2: I see you got another fight in McDonald's.
1: Please.

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2: Thank you, Officer.

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0: Yeah, boss, any update with this street fight?
1: Yeah, it's gonna be a sick one for MC.
0: We see, boss. We got a call here for 20 Leeper Parkway. This guy was assaulted in the past 20 minutes, and somebody took the cell phone. He's injured and is requesting police and an ambulance.
1: All right, once we free up here, we can send somebody over there.
0: I receive.

0: We got one under suspicion of DWI. 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
1: Receive 301. South Sergeant.
0: Receive. Bergen Van Oschen, right?

0: Mostra. 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
1: Sí, en su lugar.

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1: One zero eight zero eight zero one zero eight zero eight zero.

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1: Hmm.
0: Yeah, let me get a tow to this location, please. Under Joshua.
1: All right, where's my man?
0: Bye.
1: Pursuit.

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1: Mm.
0: 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Run the smell all around.
1: Mm.
0: 044-8663-800-03-822. Raheem King.
1: Number.

0: Did you want him? Time check. One release on summons. Receive that. This has been approved already by the South Sergeant transporting this individual to 365 Grand Street.
1: South Sergeant.
0: Sergeant.
1: South EG 1, one release on a summons, conducting a transport.
0: Very true. Okay. Present.

0: Southeast you first three digits negative.
1: Received, thank you.
0: You got it. South 301.
1: Right.
0: 3, I got 26 Way Street. That's 26 Way Street. Closer to the ocean in Rutgers, domestic. Closer to his girlfriend took his keys and went inside of her house and locked them up.

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0: 319 on the tunnel.
2: East 201.
3: Joe.
2: Doing 6 run over to 56 Beacon Way. It's 56 Beacon Way. Should be in the lobby common area for boyfriend girlfriend dispute.
4: Do you realize we have an arrest, correct?
2: No, I do not. Never mind.
0: We don't have that anymore.
5: Hey, Sergeant. 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
2: Shit.
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0: تعبروا معي على الباسس.
1: Parking lot, guys. How do you reach Regiment at reset?
0: I go to the location.
1: Roll the magazine.
0: I go with that range.
1: Yeah, Kilo X-ray 86.
0: Red 4 pickup.
1: That's right.
0: Valid to 930-26, negative stolen. Registered owners out of 39 rows.
1: Let's see, we'll be off issuance.
0: Proceed.
2: Did you want to put us off at 3-5 minutes?
0: Proceed.
2: West Hall, can you tell your location and see you, please?
0: If I see you.
2: Regan X, Regan. Okay, I'll see you over there.

0: Rồi xuống xe. North and ten. Just advising you that I got it okay to have the north and head over to the east to have all the calls. I'm sorry.
1: Received.
0: North one.
1: One.
0: If you guys are able, can you start making your way over to the east? I have a call for a Robert River person at 20 Newport Parkway. Robert River person, Newport Parkway. Apparently, he was drunk and an individual took advantage of that and took his call.
1: Okay. Police Sergeant, the two cars gonna head to the MC, relieve the unit that's sitting with the prisoner, and we'll have the one car back.

0: Hey, West Sergeant. What's on? I'm calling this back for 260 Harrison. We got a third party caller stated that she found this female that seems to be confused off in the area. She's standing off with her.
1: Okay, we have a unit available.
0: I was up at a DG complaint, waiting for them to RP, one of the welfare check on the mail inside of a hallway. And then the three car, they were having one in one out to the MC.

0: Yeah, sorry, you can use the CEU for that.
1: What CEU?
2: You.
1: 260 Harrison. You got a female off in the area that seems to be confused. Third party caller, off with this female.

0: Paul Sergeant.
1: Go ahead. You know, RPV from that DP.
0: Pass me to the Rutgers call.
1: Receive that, boss. That's correct. I'll let him know that you guys are lost.
0: And we're sold, you might as well start a bus that way for the Harrison call.
1: Receive that, boss. I'll advise him as well.

0: Cat 7. Bus is off. I'm going to be RC. 109 car. We'll keep you updated.
1: Receive. Receive.

0: so I'm trying to call it with no answer.
1: All right, received. Right now we don't see anything. There's nobody in the lobby. We also checked the rooms that would open. Nothing there. If he comes back in, just let us know. We're going to be up here for now.
0: You guys, can you head over to number one exchange place?
1: Sure.
0: For the Hyatt House.
1: House one exchange?
0: Yes, yeah, correct. It's going to be for an individual that states that he was beat by the individual after the ride was canceled.
2: South 4, South 3, Sky Heavy.
1: South 4, 6.
3: Three, six, three.

0: What, 301 status? RCU.
1: RCU.
0: You guys are available. Can you take a block driveway at 3463 Sandy?
1: Okay.

0: Sergeant, put me off on Stevens.
1: Christy.
0: It's 21, correct?
1: That's correct.
0: You didn't slow down anybody else. There's nobody out here right now. So I don't have a walk and lock up for anything.
1: Christy. This is Sergeant 21 Stevens, slow down your response. 348 on the town.

0: guy in the tall going off that thing. There's no one out here. Can you try to call back, please?
1: Reach his number.
2: Three 40.

0: You call back, bud?
1: I'm working on a call back now.
0: Where is it? What? So we get the head back up. Here's one more 235 Grand Street. Merchant customer industry between a taxi driver and his fare. Thank you.

0: just thought the MC was half of the East 2 card. Boss, no history to the address or the phone number. And on multiple callbacks, female's not answering the phone. Rings once, then goes straight to voicemail.
1: I see. We're double checking the area. We did speak to a gentleman who's been in that area for at least the last 5 minutes. It says he didn't see her or anything.

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Good. 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We have 3 use of forces to do. We could head in and start. 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

0: Silvanus.
1: My partner is going to be standing by over at 2000 horse. I'm going to head in phase, see if I can get a jump on some of these reports.

0: Okay.
1: Yeah, I'm gonna run it and go to consult. That's fine.
2: I have one.
1: We walk the block. Found nothing. It'll be okay.
2: Christy, I found it.

0: You want to see for the call? You have the call set up?
1: Over to 3.
2: 2 Garfields, Wendy's, commercial VA.
1: You got it.
2: South 109.
3: 109.
2: I got one. Okay, apartment 205, CC security, because a history of domestic. Female wants a male out of her house.
3: Okay.
2: West 201, you guys still look at this 260 Harrison?

0: Yeah, you got some of us. It's 260 Harrison.
1: Yeah, that's correct. We're collecting information that we're going to be dealing with a person in crisis.
0: Proceed. Let me know when you guys are, please.
1: Proceed.
2: Which one? Do you got a call in effect?
0: Just DG complaints, boss. I got one for 7-Eleven Montgomery for a homeless male sleeping at the entrance that they won't remove. Then I got one for 18 Broadway for a male in the building sleeping.
2: Okay, receive.

0: Wanna know where we're supposed to be in security?
1: I gave one of them to pick them, okay. I'm not sure what side of the building is gonna be on the call.

0: This one.
1: Good.
0: Sir.
1: Go for it.
0: The new driver, he wanted to take them. They got upset after he told them he won't take them. He damaged his home. They took down his dash cam, and they also kicked his passenger side door. He's estimating about $800 worth of damage. He does have dash cam footage that is available. I do believe there's cameras in the area on these buildings as well. Can you just notify the sergeant, please?
1: Proceed, Sergeant.
2: Hey, Sergeant.
1: Give me that one car off at one exchange place to hide house. Individual said he has about $800 worth of damage to the vehicle after refusing a ride. Also possible in the area.
2: Can
1: you
2: ID these people? Does he know them?
0: Boss, he said that Uber will be able to give him the information to the person who ordered the ride, but he doesn't have that on hand yet. He has to contact Uber services.
2: Okay, receive that. Can we notify the embassy, please?
0: Doing so, they also struck him 3 times in his body. He's refusing any medical attention.
2: And was anything taken, or was just all damaged?
0: They attempted to take his keys and phone, but he got both items back.
2: I received that. Can I notify the NPC, please? And if there's one of the detectives.

0: Number two is going to be one of them.
1: Three went back there twice. One at 17:13 and one at 23:03.
2: NBC Channel 4 or Channel 3, NBC Switcher 3. Good.
3: Can you take a minute?
2: Yeah, go on. Go.

0: Oh, sí, es en vivo eso.
1: And he's one just for the tape. This mail does not want to speak to detectives.

0: Y se traga.
1: Yeah, 11, for that one exchange, please, I've copied on all that. If they do not want to speak to a detective, they can still provide them our phone number if they change their mind at a later time.
2: Order received.
3: Any sergeant, can you just start a PCI to that location, just photograph the damages, please?
0: Appreciate it. PCI, I'm on the PCI, search the

0: BCI.
1: BCI, your president, be requested over. 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Coming for photos of damage.
0: Receiving from.
1: North Point, you had a message?
0: Yeah, just send me a bus here. Please, it's not VIP, you can't even stand.
1: Appreciate it.

0: NR108118108118.
1: Received, then. Thank you.
0: You're welcome.

0: Ok. So you're spun over to 363 Ogden Avenue. 363 Ogden for a block travel.
1: Thank you.

0: Pushing each other.
1: Yeah, you guys can swing by 7-Eleven Montgomery Street and remove a homeless male from the lobby.
0: Pushing.
1: West 2. So I got 18 Broadway for trespassing complaints. They want to bail removed.
0: Yeah.

0: All right, another one. See if we can see anything else, or can we go back up?
1: Maybe.
0: All right, sir.
1: You call, what do you call that? You're 9-7-4.
2: Where's your stomach?

0: South 1, swing back over to 21 Stevens. The same callback number as the shots fired call for a girl named Nadeja. She gave a different name this time. Said that it's a private home that someone's knocking on her door. Supposedly a male she used to mess with.
1: Mm-hmm.

0: Let's see, whatever you guys, can you take a letter of complaint? 237 16th Street, 441304.
1: 237 16th, got it.

0: you want to talk about that bad address here. Are you good to go back to the district? Finish up those six reports.
1: Yeah, you did.
0: Thank you.

0: when you lose all the connections to the apartment again.
1: Appreciate it, thank you.
2: You're welcome.
1: Oh, what? See, it's gonna be too late. Nobody's sleeping in that shit over here.

0: Peace ones, just as a check, that was 237-16th?
1: That's correct.
0: Alright, this building only has apartment numbers that start in 4. There's no 3, but 403 has nothing coming from it. And we don't hear anything else on the outside of any of these buildings.
2: Irish is

0: し、
1: Put yourself in a wheelchair with complaint of pain, his leg, and muscle lesion.

0: Orada bulmalı ki. I see you located this mail now.
1: Yeah, that's correct. Who's it?
0: This is going to be at 711 Montgomery.
1: That's correct.
0: Let's see.
2: Or we could have taken these reports.
3: You didn't receive the reports.
2: I received, thank you.
3: You're welcome.
0: Stop, please stop at the base for a walking.
1: Receive.
0: The South 3 route, so what's the evidence? Stop off.

0: Sergeant, where'd you have him last?
1: Go right in front of cells. They said that they were going to DCI to drop off evidence. They never came over. They said that they were off there yet.
0: Stop too off, and just be advised. You're going to be going to do 1 in, 1 out with his mail. I'm seeing.

0: North 301.
1: 3.
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1: Cool.
0: And when your 6 just went over to 459 Tunley, 459 Tunley is going to be for room 109. Caller states that he went to check the room out after an individual checked out and found a firearm in the microwave.

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0: 再给您弄一下。
1: 干。
0: What have you been harassing? The male wrestling his brother for the night. His story changed multiple times, so for the Philly from mine.
1: Proceed.
2: And Wesley, you any luck with that?
1: Fuck. Stand by.

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0: 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I chucked out left of here on the microwave.

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1: I'll just keep you advised of the situation. Three cars off at 459 Tunnelly. Call for a gun left in a microwave. Which was confirmed.
0: I missed something there. What about a microwave?
1: Firearm found in a microwave.

0: Alright, and where are they?
1: 459 Conway.
0: What's the street from, Ringside? So, what is this, the Dunkin' Donuts? We'll tell a guy checked out, left the gun in the room on top of the microwave. Okay, gun left in a hotel room. I get it.

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Nice one. The Northwood sounds good.

0: NC details. Send a unit over here, please. Yep, we just got the call for that.
1: Thank you.
0: Can we break off of your reports, make your way to the medical center details?
1: Alright, let's see what we have going on over there.
0: Right now we got the call as a fight with security.
1: Okay. Alright, there was no music playing on the phone, but they're gonna be as wise. We're gonna be okay.
2: I see.
0: ECEU?
3: One
0: side.

0: And see, Detail, you can slow that unit down. It's a dispute with security and someone in the parking lot here.
1: All right, Detail, receive it. I got still units en route.

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1: Yes.
0: Heading 69, high arm.
2: No, for sure, so I don't have to hit.
1: Microsoft services.

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1: Detail, guys.
0: Thank those units for the quick response.

0: Well, West Lieutenant on the set. 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
1: West Lieutenant Deezer's on there.

0: 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Music in the ear of Conrad drives and hard drives.
1: Someone with that again?
0: Cool, there.
1: What was the address?
0: Conrad Drive and Network Hard Drive.

0: noite, viu? Twenty-six is one over at 23 Hague Street. 23 Hague, speak to the outside for a tenant landlord dispute.
1: Mm-hmm.

0: y un jueves las 10.
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0: I was at 7-Eleven, Montgomery came back.

0: 3. Plus 3.
1: Alright, EMS has one man personnel on scene, 731 West Side. Unsure what the call was for. They're requesting extra hands. They have a bus en route. Not off.
0: Alright, Reese, can you just call MC and get more information on that, please?
1: Stand by.

Our work stream, nothing further as for the nature of it, just a sick party. 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

0: stop school, huh?
1: Sergeant.
0: Going about 196 MLK. 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
1: Appreciate it.

Also, yes. So we need to have 7 venom. Right number 114-298, 114-298. Appreciate it.

0: the unit is currently working in the south. We have an opening for an overtime in the south district working days. Call the south, 5456. First come, first served. The time is 0608. 587 is out.
1: Plus three.

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0: 3. 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This time it was a third party concern because there was a verbal after you guys left.
1: Yeah, we just got weaved down on this, the ball in this bird game on this NBA.
0: Obviously. Who? West 3's off there. Could you reroute Monticello and Aster? See if anyone's like,

0: and see you anytime I'm going.
1: Congrats for seeing you.
0: Anything on that 7-Eleven Montgomery?
1: Yeah, we're over here. He's being sent on his wife.

0: Hi, this is the YB advisor at Overtime Slot and Film. The Overtime Slot was filmed.
1: What's three? All right, we're going to have a three-car NVA here. I got three Jersey registered as a ticket when you set up. First one's going to be New Jersey Bravo 17 uniform Whiskey Victor. Should come back to a Honda. New Jersey Lima Sierra 67 Bravo Foxtrot. Is going to come back to Envoy. The third is going to be New Jersey Romeo 83 Papa Yankee Victor. Should come back to a Honda.

0: My first one, Promise Your V Valid. Second one, says Man Over Valid. Last one, Holla Pilot Valid.
1: Is that for Whistler?
0: Yeah, sure.
1: Are you okay, Mac Valid?
0: Yeah, sure.
1: Alright, thank you. Just catch all three, please.

0: Buongiorno.
1: What's your deal with the last part again?
0: The third party caller.
1: I received. I can't.

0: Wait, so you just go with that last part again?
1: She can't go to open the door for EMS.
0: Privacy then.

0: 0201. Do we need to take responsibility to the area of the state highway 7 and have it as a westbound for MV and Rangers? Well, ticket says 100, state highway number 7. On the ticket, it just says westbound for an MVA. I got a mom on my mind.
1: See you guys. Thank you, brother.

0: Right, South Sioux, so about 190 Chapel, that's 190 Chapel, apartment 2001. Caller said that there was a male supposedly banging on the door, black male, bald, flat, short sleeve shirt. Supposedly he ran down the hallway on the second floor.
1: Three, she's on out.

0: Eu não digo, foi só. 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
1: Go for it.
0: We're gonna be hotel 40. Victor Bravo. 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

0: Flemme au buffon. 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
1: Okay.

0: 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Who was the relief?
1: Last one, there was no relief. He was committed to the fifth floor.
0: File number is going to be 108165, 108165.
2: Appreciate it, thank you. And did anybody pick up this phone?
0: So far, not yet.
2: Appreciate it.

0: South 2-1.
1: Hi, South 2-1. We spoke with the caller. Male's going to be GOA. We cleared the hallways and stairwells. It's going to be RP.
2: All right, we're good.

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0: good morning, we're going to handle a walk-in harassment. Do you want me to type up a ticket or are you going to open one?
1: I will do one for you. I'll give you a file number in 2 minutes.
0: All right, no rush, thank you.

0: Transmission was NG, but I believe you said you're heading over to MC for the prisoner watch?
1: That's correct.

0: Y sabes, have the full car on a 5-car semi at Tremont and Colonel Center.
1: East 415, CC the sergeant at Fairmont and Kenosha.
0: East 5 received. 5 received.

0: North 1. 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Could you head over to 41 Jefferson Ave from our call taker, IP female, saying her boyfriend is trying to break her phone, acting bizarre. Wouldn't answer any questions. It's 41 Jefferson Ave, apartment 2.
1: Alright, that's DC with the sergeant. It's DCO. We're low on fuel. We're going to head to OEM, fuel up, then head to BCI to assist that PO.
2: Okay.

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0: O es todo su, ¿verdad? ¿Cómo no?
1: De puesto.
0: Yeah, this is an ambulance request at 747 Graham Street, apartment 205, between Arlington and Camino Falls. So a 13-year-old female having a mental breakdown and threw the phone at the mother. And she was notified.
1: Appreciate that. And good morning.

0: 1-1-1-2, good morning, you on service?
1: 1-2, good morning, that's great.
0: Alright, I just have some DGs hanging out at 117-121 Wade Street. It's in the stairs leading to the basement.

祝朋友出去了。哎，发着。他那个。Have two cars see me at 917. 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
0: Yeah, one is going to be the Red Wolf. Revised one party left voluntarily. Thanks for your support, backup.
1: I receive one.

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0: 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That message was not good. 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
0: Receive Berry Lane Park.

0: Top one.
1: Okay.
0: 189. 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
1: Yeah, so it's the stairway leading into the basement.

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0: Officer 2 car, receive.

Gustavo. Yeah, two. 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We're gonna be doing a one in, one out to Hoboken. We have to speak with the child. The child has to go to Hoboken. Unless you want to do self harm to herself. 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

0: can't rush through the trials in the bus right now. I'm about to head to Hoboken. Let me just get a time of file for this. We're going to do a person crisis report on this.
1: Thomas 743, file number 108184.
0: 108184. Appreciate it, thank you.

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1: Okay.
0: East Coast, could you head over to 282 First Street for VA at the Downtown Vet Association entry exit door?
1: See, what's the address?
0: 282 First Street.

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1: And West 2, from this location, the Hoboken, it's going to be mileage 41637.6, operator Taurus.

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1: E4.
0: Could you head over to One River Court, apartment 1808? Caller's calling from Hong Kong, concerned about her 28-year-old female cousin. Last time they spoke was a week ago, and she was up and down with her emotions, possibly depressed. If located, let her know to call her parents. They're going to be One River Court, apartment 1808.
1: Thank you.

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1: 2.
0: 2, respond to 45 Leonard Street, 45 Leonard, 6-year-old possibly overdosing at Ray Minister Narcan. 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
1: Just as an update, he's awake. 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
0: 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So.

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0: Three, can you take Laylaw and Central? Laylaw and Central at the middle school. You got two males sleeping in the playground.
1: Where is he?

0: Two. 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
1: Alright, two received.

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1: Good morning, Westbrook.
0: I just have a driveway parking violation on 2nd Street and Atlantic Street. So blocking the church parking lot.
1: Okay.

Talk to. Talk to. I have a flat 1505 Kennedy Boulevard. That's 1505 Kennedy between Pam Rappel and Bayonne City Line. 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
1: Sorry.
0: That's the area of Grant and Rose. That's Grant Ave and Rose Ave. Kalau music. They're stating there's music coming from a house on Grant Ave. It's been playing all night and all morning. Address is, exact address is unknown at this time.
1: Sure.

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1: He's still the same thing, okay.
0: The location again?
1: It was an FA to call.
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2: Emergency 204.
0: Emergency 2, 411 Central, 411 Central, 12-year-old daughter not breathing is called. MC will be notified. North 4.
2: Chief.
0: North 4. North Sergeant. 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

0: FD is also notified.
1: South 1. 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South 2, can I get an event number?
2: What apartment is
0: this? I just came in apartment 5. Trying to call back.

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1: They said they were 3 minutes out. I'll give him another call.
2: Hi, just advise him he's going to be on the third floor.
1: Received.

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1: So, could you head over to 645 Grand Street at the Sunoco gas station? No left without paying, dark gray BMW, unknown plates.

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0: chilling and getting vanilla.
1: Yeah, that number is going to be 114357. That's 114357. And your time is going to be 9:12 on the time.

0: South 3.
1: Three, go ahead.
0: That's going to be on Founder RP.
1: Where's he?

0: North Target.
1: North Target.
0: Hey, Sarge, you got a unit to free up there? I got an ambulance request, 55 Prospect. There's an EDP hearing voices, and his mother has barricaded herself in her room. He's freaking out. 55 Prospect.
1: You need some units here. One's going to be for an escort, and then the other to stand by and look for me. You can free one up.
2: You said you only need two units there on the scene now?
1: Yeah, only need two.
2: Alrighty, boss. So which one are you going to RP? Okay, we'll head over. We were just doing traffic over here. Appreciate it.
0: Alright, two receive. You got that 55 Prospect?
2: I think that comes in a lot.
0: Yeah, 34-year-old male, hearing voices, and his mom's locked herself. I don't know if I have to.

0: or false?
1: Good morning, Westfall.
0: For good morning, I got an ambulance request 202 Delaware on the first floor, the mobile crisis doing a welfare check on a 21-year-old female offer med.
1: Well, can you, what's the address again?
0: 202 Delaware Avenue, first floor.

0: You too.
1: You can advise NORAD from JFK to Summit. It's going to be closed up for about 2 hours. 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
2: Proceed, take care of this.

E4. Head over to 397 Communipal Ave, first floor, from a third party caller said they saw inside the house on the first floor people fighting, two females, one male, females wearing white dress. So she started passing by, doesn't know them.

0: E5.
1: E5 from BCI to 82 Danforth. We're going to attempt to bring the victim's credit card back to him.
0: Received, 9:30, still on the top.
2: And he's 201.
0: He's 201?
2: Yeah, I'm just about wrapped up at PCI. I'm going to be heading back into the east. Another minute, that guys are off. They did a good job, and thank the IJ unit.
0: Received.

0: We're going to be needing you for a few more minutes.
1: No rush. The NVA, no injuries, so thank you for standing by.
0: Proceed.
2: NR2, we're okay here. We're just waiting for the ambulance.

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1: Hey boss, you're coming over. You good?
0: Yeah, just trying to get to this place, sir.
1: No, is it?
0: North Sergeant on 3, can you tell the North Dispatcher to answer radio, please?
1: What do you say?

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2: Yeah, just as an update, she's not bleeding on her own. Take her on the ventilator and transport it now.
1: Receive, boss.
3: Yeah, okay. Come back
2: here, man. Yeah, 4-5, up here.
3: Alright, no one's attacking the seat.

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2: South
3: 5, head to 325 West Side Ave, that's 325 West Side Avenue, second floor between Pollock and Culver for burglar alarm. It says the Social Security Office, distress alarm, zone 575.

0: much far off.
1: Mm-hmm.
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0: Posible.
1: TV.
0: Yeah, good morning. They just need you on the north. Can you switch over to channel 4?
1: Please. West TV, I'm working.
2: Hey, West TV, good morning. Approved by the COC. You're going to be heading to the MVA up at North Street and Palisade. You're looking for a red Hyundai and a gray Mazda. No entries. North Street and Palisade.

0: Emergency Sergeant on South Florida.
1: Emergency Sergeant.
0: Yeah, is there an update on that EVP?
1: North 2, how you doing there?
2: Two, we're okay. He's speaking to us, the mother's speaking to us, we're just waiting for an ambulance.

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1: Sorry, receive that. Thank you.
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0: North 2, MC's saying they're off.
1: Okay, receive. The door's wide open for him.
0: All right, receive. Let him know your apartment, too.

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1: E4.
0: We spoke to the residents, Haskins DTOA.
1: Receive.

0: South 5. That 325 west side was canceled. You guys can RP.
1: Received.

For Holocaust to the mother here, they're going to follow up that other.

0: South 1.
1: South 1.
0: 240 Pearsall Ave, that's 240 Pearsall between Kennedy Boulevard and Old Bergen Road for a dispute. Caller says she's having a dispute with his 16-year-old son. He's trying to hit her with furniture, has mental issues, and he's having a crisis. MC was notified.
1: South 1.

0: E501.
1: E5.
2: E5 will be responding to 82 Danforth to see if we can give a victim back his belongings from an earlier armed robbery.
1: Receive that.

This is off on Harrison and Monticello to ensure permit compliance. 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

0: Sabe muita coisa, só.
1: Whiskey, that one. One, just let me know if you need another unit to come by.
0: You got more whiskey, though.

0: it was you can clear it in this location and say if you're not going to come on.
1: What, Lieutenant, just to check, that was that, that Monticello right there? Harrison and Monticello?
0: Stop one. That MC was already staged. I already let them know so they can head in.
2: I want to see that.

0: Hi, East 2. 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I guess that's L's. 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There's no Hospitality Inc. here. But they have put it, it's an FA.
1: 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Okay.

is for Eastport, could you head over to 110 Newark Ave, metal shoplifting, filling up two large bags. I seen the yellow shirt, gray pants. I'm out left the store now, on bicycle.

0: not one. One. Have pronouncement time of 10:06. You will now just notify the boss, please.
1: I'm not sure if I'm going to do that.

0: Telephone.
1: Telephone.
0: One, can you please have supervisor respond here?
1: With you, South Sergeant.
0: Sergeant, did you see the address?
1: It's going to be 240 Pearsall Ave. That's 240 Pearsall between JFK and Old Bergen.
0: Let's see. God bless.

0: 95, that's TCO. We're going to head back to the base and complete us up.
1: 5 is headed back to the base.

0: One.
1: Do we have any update on the appearance?
0: North one, that's on the parents, you said?
1: Yeah.
0: That's a negative. Let me try and reach out to him. And then, prosecutor's office has been notified, by the way. Yeah, no, sorry, just reach out to the four car. I still be here. Four, you're off with the parents?
2: No.
0: Yeah, four, one's looking for an update with the parents.
2: I swear they're still here at the residence.
0: All right, you got that one?
1: One, receive one.
0: And North Sergeant, you got that? The prosecutor's office notified?
2: Are they going to respond, or?
0: Boss, I just notified them. They didn't state. They said they were going to pass it along and reach out to the unit down there.
2: All right, receive. Thanks.
0: You got it.
1: You just have the parent respond to the unscathed in the possible.
0: North 4, you receive one's message. One's asking you to have the parents respond.
2: Receive.

0: Okay, bye.
1: Quality of life.
0: Good morning. You just put yourself down at Pedestrian Plaza and by the path, ensuring permit compliance.
1: Receive.
2: I'm trying to move that with a vehicle. It's going to be transported to hospital.
3: North 3.
4: Pretty Sergeant, can you respond to 411 Central for transport CMC?
1: I'll receive.

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1: Southbound.
0: When do you have an ETA on that bus?
1: Stop one. When I spoke to MC, they said they were staging. I told them to go ahead into the address to 40 Pierceau. They said that they will let them know. They're still not there?
0: That's correct.
1: All right, I'll reach back out.
0: Receive that, thank you.
1: You got it.
2: He's four is off, receive.

0: 算是能装上去。
1: Fox 9 Oscar Charlie 775, Southside, Jersey. Are you ready?
2: See, what was that location or anything?
1: 775 West Side. I'm over here in front of the accident over here, dumping in the West Side. Vehicles parked, impeding my lane of traffic. New Jersey Sierra 52, Sierra Sierra Juliet Block, Honda Pilot.
2: Okay, I got a 2019 Black Honda Pilot. The ridge is good at 9:30, 2026.
1: All right, you got it. I'll be giving them a parking receipt.
0: Yeah, could we have a B-share response to 411 Central, please?
3: I receive.

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1: BCI Channel 4, BCI Channel 4. BCI. BCI, can you respond though? Oh, what's your message again for?
2: Yeah, BCR 4.

0: Confirm, you're on 4, correct?
1: Meet you out for BC on 4, correct?
0: Yes, you're needed at 411 Central, 411 Central, apartment number 5, in regards to a DOA.
1: Can you
0: have
1: your file number, please?
2: If you're a black male shoplifter wearing a yellow shirt, gray pants, black hat, came into the store, stole paper towels and shirts totaling $330. Right now, the video is not accessible. Just notify the sergeant.
1: Chief Sergeant.
3: Chief Sergeant, the fire detective commander, the detective sergeant.

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1: E4, your file is going to be 108245. That's 108245. Okay. And your time is going to be 10:06 on the time.
2: TD, you all set with that MVA over there? I got a call for you. 279 Magnolia, truck is down a row of telephone lines. FD's off there.

0: Ouais, Philippe.
1: Philippe.
0: FD's clear that a job on Magnolia. I need you to respond over to 514 Palisade Ave, 514 Palisade, a report of a stolen moped. They have the actor on tape.
1: E Sergeant.
2: E Sergeant, reach out to the E Detective for that shoplifting call. If no one answers, just call them by landline.
0: Please see. E Detective.
3: Yeah, 22.
0: I have a shoplifting that occurred at 110 Newark Ave. Towels and shirts valued at $300. There is video, but it's not actually accessible at this time.
3: I receive. You can put it as notified. We'll follow up.
0: Receive.
3: Thank you.

0: Refer. First five.
1: Yeah, can you check Carmine's by Valerie? He said it's a vehicle blocking the loading zone.
0: 3C.

0: for the medical center, this call is still pending in their stacks.
1: I receive. Call submitted. OBRP. Sergeant, can you just have another car swing by here and stand by until the MC gets in?
0: Pearsall, 240 Pearsall.

0: Top 5, that was NG. Are you guys off at the location?
1: Yeah, that's correct.

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1: NA24.
0: We're still looking. So far, we just got a 911 hang up on the 26th of February this year, but we're still searching.
1: Proceed.
2: Mm-hmm.

0: Westlock, can you just do me a favor and run a new ginger rice for me?
1: You wrote it.
0: Romeo 47 Foxtrot November Lima. It should come back to a Acura MDX. Got a great Acura MDX registered at 831-2026, going back to 179 Mallory Avenue, second floor.

0: Yeah, Wesley, he actually has a tracker on that moped, and it's pinging a 149 Fifth Ave. With permission for the sergeant, we'll head over to that area and see if we can locate the moped.
1: North Sergeant. Sergeant, receive that.

0: West 4, what time, West 4, what time did this call come in?
1: North 4 is going to be 0902.
0: Received, thank you.
1: Got it.
0: I'm getting a call, looks like you're on the phone with Bergen and can you pull up MVA over here? You all struck a vehicle. I'll hear for a moment.
2: What's 3 things of those? Hey, Moral.

0: emergency, it's going to be accidental.
1: Thank you.
2: TD, 241 Bartholdi Avenue, that's 241 Bartholdi, between Sullivan Drive and Romar, a parking violation. MV, well, I'm sorry, great to go to RAF4. All right, TD, be advised. It's coming up as a driveway parking violation. However, the description is stating that it's MVA, no injuries, great to go to RAF4, and a gray Tesla. Can you just check it out and verify that for me, please?
3: We see 241 Bartholomew.

0: NI-23.
1: Yes.
0: Spoke with the prosecutor as well as Snowy was responding and setting out a team. And if I can have Sergeant Cancel, can you call myself in, please?
1: Sergeant.
0: No, Sergeant, we see you.

0: What's three? Can you ask who registered a cat for me, please?
1: Yeah, you go ahead.
0: The first rage is going to be an Arizona rage, Alpha Echo 37848. The second one is going to be NJ rage, Sierra 24, Victor Mike Tango.
1: They're both good at session.
2: Seriously, thank you.

0: 2, you're RP for the MC. You're holding one.
1: That's correct.
0: You don't want to take it in, you can hold it.
1: If the cat's clear, we'll take it in.
0: I receive, take it in.
2: Actually, sorry, change of play, guys. Head for a meal first, North 2. Head for a meal first, and then after your meal, work on your report.

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1: File number 108269.
0: Appreciate it, thank you.

0: Valeu.
1: Olha ali, vai.
0: Take a photo call for Montgomery and Green, ensuring permit compliance.
1: Reprise.
2: Second, please.
3: I'll receive that, please. Call 3. Copy, that was low. Can you go again, please?
2: Yes, South, I receive.
3: All right, receive that, thank you.

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1: Base.
0: Can you reroute that unit that's coming for the walk into 39 Long Street? The victim will come there.
1: All right, Saucer, you receive that?
0: Was 39 Long?
1: That's correct. He said 39 Long Street, a victim will meet you at that location.
0: I see.
1: One, go ahead.
2: One, we're going to be doing 2N and 2L to the MC.
1: Receive that, 1103 on time.

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1: TD.
2: Yeah, West TD, we were able to locate the tracker, but not the moped itself. It was located at 162 Fifth Avenue.
1: I received you.

0: 55.
1: Suffolk DCO, we're going to be headed to the MC to drop off breathing sheets that I've been watching.
0: Receiving, headed to the MC.
2: South 4, 440 State Highway at the Home Depot for shoplifting. Home Depot stated there's a male shoplifter who fled with merchandise up to $498 in merchandise. Hispanic male, last seen wearing light gray hat, green shirt and green shorts, white sneakers. Again, that's the Home Depot for a shoplifter.
1: Appreciate it.

Up to 144 Bergen Avenue, that's 144 Bergen, between Bidwell and Wegman Parkway. MVA, no injuries. A blue Ford, the other vehicle fled.

0: Вот во вере на вас.
1: Highway said if you run me to NJ Regis.
2: Yeah, go ahead.
1: Alright, first one's gonna be Uniform 60 Lima Alpha Mike. And the second one's gonna be Hotel 98 Whiskey Victor Kilo. The first one's gonna be a Toyota, the second one's a Tesla.
2: Okay, they're both good. I will attach them.
1: Appreciate that.

0: Alle ihr Leistung.
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0: Wie sehe ich?

0: Katie, go ahead.
1: Time accomplished.
0: And file number is going to be 108270. That's 108270. Time on that call is 10:38 hours.
1: Appreciate that. Thank you. Pretty shortly.
0: Receive us. And you're welcome.
2: So if you order that number.
0: All right, that event number is going to be 114-431. That's 114-431.

0: LRCD.
1: Yeah, LRCD, we're going to make a make for the north so he can report this vehicle building.
0: I receive.

0: 1-3, we have all the info for this report.
1: Seriously, you can take it in if you want.
0: Seriously.

0: Subsidy.
1: Phoebe, go ahead.
0: Alright, we're all wrapped up at this MVE. We also got short-stopped on a disabled vehicle on the west side and Danforth. I'll be assisting the driver.
1: Receive that. West side and Danforth. I'll make a ticket for you guys.
2: Proceed.
3: South 1 officer.

0: North 3.
1: Military.
0: 3, you're available, correct? Alright, 3, if you take 350 Ogden, 350 Ogden, caller states there's a homeless encampment in the trees behind Ogden. Caller lives at above location and says call when on scene, she'll point them out to you. 350 Ogden.
1: Thursday.
2: Boyfriend, it doesn't want it to escalate. She's across the street at the grocery store.
3: We'll see. We'll meet her there.

0: Nej, samtidig. Det.
1: Så er jeg Titti.
0: Actually, no. Requesting private talk for this side, gentlemen.
1: Absolutely. Let me just have the reg, please.
0: It's going to be New Jersey, right? Zulu, X-ray 27, Mike. Should come back to a Hondo Accord.
1: That's correct. I'll start typing up the ticket for that, though. You guys want a regular or flatbed? You're welcome. And do you guys need a regular or flatbed for that?
0: Flatbed, please.
1: You got it.
2: He's black Kia and a white Toyota.
0: How is he?
1: All right, five, your file number is going to be 108277. That's 108277. Present. All right, five, disregard that that file number. Disregard that file number. Give me a second.
2: PCO.

0: And what, so can you back the 4 car or 451 Bergen?
1: Let me see that.
0: No problem. Your file number is going to be 108281. That's 108281.
1: Sorry.
0: Cal 3. Cal 3, go ahead.
2: 3, I got info on this one. You said it's going to be a package theft.
0: Go ahead.
2: It's going to be a package theft, package valued at approximately $40. Occurred around 10:49 hours today. Incident is on video. Just notify the sergeant.
0: Steve, that's all, Sergeant.
3: Sergeant, it was $40 is on video.
2: Yeah, $40 of miscellaneous merchandise from T-Mail. It is on video. The video was sent to our email.
3: Sergeant, receive. K4, I got the details for our shoplifting.
0: All right, 4, stand by 1 second, please.
3: Receiving from.

0: Alright, cell 3, your cell number's gonna be 108277. That's 108277 for your file number, cell 3. Cell 4, I'm ready for your dispo.
1: Yeah, it's gonna be $498 worth of merchandise here. The actor did leave in a vehicle. It's a Acura Integra. Just, I'm gonna give you a New York reg. Just see if it comes back to that.
0: Go ahead with the plate.

0: 7771.
1: Hey, stop four. I only got a partial plate. I got 7771. Can you go again with that plate again, New York Reg?
2: Hey, give me one sec. Let me just get outside real quick. Sorry about that. So, Michael, Charlie, Juliet, 7771. Should come back to like a black Acura.
1: Receive that for standby.

0: And for you can notify the sergeant. They have video footage available if detectives need it, and I'll add the stills to the report too. He's gonna send me some photos.
1: Alright, South 4, this vehicle is coming back to a stolen vehicle out of New York. It looks like it was stolen on the 5th of yesterday. It was when it was entered. I can verify that with Sieges, but again, Mike Charlie Juliet 7771 comes back to an Acura Integra 4-door black in color.
0: Let's just go on the video. Obviously no longer on scene.
1: Risky, that's all, Sergeant. You copy?
2: Sergeant, receive. Do we have a detective commander or just a South detective?
1: Just a South detective today, boss.
2: I'm just notifying him on that.
1: Receive. South detective, you on the air?
3: Good morning, SA 23.
1: All right, South Detective, did you copy any of the information for the theft at Home Depot?
3: I did not, I'm sorry.
1: It's okay, no worries. At Home Depot, I have South 402. There was a shoplifter who fled with $498 worth of merchandise. They were able to capture on video a black Acura Integra with New York Reg Mike Charlie Juliet 7771. Upon running that vehicle's reg, we did discover that it is a stolen vehicle out of New York, stolen yesterday.
3: Received. Is the UNAV team able to retrieve the video?
0: That's a negative.
3: Receive. Equal Place is notified. If you just get a good contact information for the person there who has the video access, we'll reach out to them at a later time.
0: All right, no problem.

0: Over.
1: 3.
0: All the information here, are we clear to take it in?
1: That's correct, take it in. I'll reach out if I need to pull you guys.
0: Appreciate it, thank you.
2: Okay, we'll do the same process in this.
1: You got it, go for it.
2: Gee, thank you.

0: North Dover off here. What are the specs of the vehicles?
1: Axel.
0: Please see, thank you.

0: Well, that's great.
1: Three.
0: Can you guys check a commercial BA for me? Address is 315 Randolph Ave, coming from the Arlington Gardens. Zone 9, it says.
1: Received.

0: North 3.
1: North 3.
0: North 3, did you have a message a couple minutes ago? I saw you keyed up and nothing came over.
1: Yeah.
0: I received.
2: All right, receive that. Thank you, Five. All right, South 2.
1: South 2.
2: South 2, how about your meal?
1: See you, thank you.
2: You're welcome. Enjoy.

0: North 1 and North 4, just your status.
1: North 1 was off, that's your parents. We're waiting for the customers to respond.
0: I received just updated the ticket. North 4.
2: Yeah, for waiting for the prosecutors to respond to the scene.
0: All right, got it.
3: No, sir, can I get a file number?
0: All right, North 3, it's going to be 108-290, 108-290, and your dispatch time is going to be 11:27.
3: This is...
4: Going as directed.
5: NI-23, the prosecutors are off.
0: I receive.

0: Ouais, c'est lui.
1: C'est lui.
0: Yeah, what city? Just some particulars on that. So, between 6:05 and 6:06, 4 p.m. yesterday, and 09:30 today, the motorcycle was taken from the front of 514 South State Avenue. It was inside of a gate that wasn't locked, but locked to the gate. The lock was cut. There were cameras on scene, and cameras were also located at 162 South.
1: All right, TV, you came in a little garbled on that. What was the start time on that? And also, what was the location of the cameras?
0: Yeah, so outside of 514 Palisades, on 6:05 to 6:06, 4 p.m. yesterday, and 09:30 hours today. There were cameras outside of 514 Palisades and 162 Fifth Ave where the air tag was found. It's going to be a black 2026 V-Long ST.
1: And what's the approximate value for it? And I'm sorry, I missed that start time again. It cut out.
0: Yeah, 4 p.m. on 6:05 to 09:30 on 6:06 today.
1: North Detective, North Sergeant.
2: Yeah, North Sergeant, I'm on it. So, yeah, just notify North Detective. That's the notification.
1: I receive, boss. North Detective.
3: North Detective.
1: Hi, Detective. TV has a stolen motorcycle occurred between 1600 yesterday and 09:30 this morning at 514 Palace. Lock was cut. Bike's value is approximately $1,000. There's cameras on scene, 514, and then down the block as well. Unsure if we have access to cameras at the time.
3: All right. All the information they get, they could just send right to us. We'll follow up.
1: I received, Detective. TD, let me know when you set for your time to file.
0: TD receiving. I got the time to file. Thank you.
1: Let me see.

0: one first.
1: Go ahead.
0: It's going to be the door to the management office. The first door is open, the second door is locked, so there doesn't appear to be any signs of forced entry. It might have just been unlocked.
1: Okay, we clear that.
0: We do have a loud audible now. Is there any way we can get a hold of the receiver?
1: I will try this number that's here in the ticket. Give me one second.

0: Siri.
1: Siri.
0: Reach out to the police.
1: Stand by, let me reach out. The parking holder.
0: 143, yeah, it's kind of loud audible right now.
1: Okay, I'll leave a voicemail and see if somebody can call us back.
0: Much appreciated.
1: Stand by.

0: South PD, I just reached out. They said he's a couple of minutes away, near the Pep Boys. Give him a few minutes.
1: I received that. Thank you, Doc.
0: You got it, Doc. And South Base, go ahead.
2: South Base can just have a unit stop at the base for a DD walk-in / breach, please.
0: South Base, you got two units at the base, no?
2: That's right.
0: Can you use one?
2: Received.

0: In 5.
1: Can you head over to 30 Park Lane North? Caller said again his blue BMW X3 in regards to others' personal conflict he had with a female that was trying to hold a parking space for her body.
0: Dispute over parking space?
1: Correct.
0: Yeah, receive.

0: Quality of life. You can just offer social phone address and quality of life issues.
1: Okay.
0: South 5.
2: 5.
0: Can you just head to Stevens and I'm okay for DGs for MOFEM, please? The base is getting multiple calls on this area. Stevens and I'm okay.

0: the JB apparently is secure over here, just a loud audible. How's it look to head back to the West End and finish that MBA?
1: Oh yeah, I didn't have you attached to any motor vehicle accident, so if I pulled you, I'm sorry about that, but yeah, you can head back in.
0: No worries, much appreciated.

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1: Ok.
0: Push your status.
1: Yeah, we just RP'd from the MCs. Cross Bugle was there. No grass. Had a grass.
0: Message is NG.
1: Yeah, we just wrapped up from the EFC, making our reinvestment on.
2: South TV.
3: TV, go ahead.
2: Can you reach out to the supervisor and see if it's okay we can transport this male driver to Plan F 162, Plan F?

0: Sergeant, what was that, a disable? Yes, correct. Mileage on the air. Receive that.
1: South 3.
2: South 3, go ahead.
1: Mileage 95423.
3: Way to 27 Patterson Street. 27 Patterson Street, apartment number 2, domestic dispute. Caller told the call ticket was having a family dispute, gave address, requested PD, and then hung up.

I know you guys took a time and file for that MVA 767 North Avenue. Did you ever happen to stop by 350 out there?

0: No, we didn't. We had that one. Right.
1: Thank you.
2: At North One, is that a college issue for us?
1: It's 10/20/2025. And it was for a damaged or motor vehicle. You want me to try to call back?
2: Oh, she did, but

0: And I 23.
1: Then.
0: Prosecutors are off. They're going to take over the scene. Myself at 24 are going to be RP. We're being back to the district.
1: Really?
2: And all four will be standing by with the prosecutors.
1: Thank you.

0: Above one.
1: Above one.
0: One, how long your meal?
1: How long is your meal?
0: You got it.

0: Everyone's home wheel.
1: Receive, I told the call that. I told Cole that you guys were outside. She does live in apartment number 2 with this apostrophe, so

0: Dice.
1: Oh,
0: stand by E3. E302 E3. 110 North Avenue, 110 North Avenue is lead with a Walgreens shoplifting complaint. Male shoplifter in the store, known to be aggressive with employees. Tall black male last seen wearing a gray wig and a blue dress.
2: Let's see.

0: I think we have your message.
1: Oh, yeah. Do you guys do your phone and phone call center?
0: Right there.
2: So that last call, that the shop was using the aggressive mail.
0: I'm sorry, you still go again?
2: Yeah, that last call, I believe you gave it to the 3 call. You were stating that the mail is aggressive?
0: He has a history of being aggressive with the employees. Saw black male, last year wearing a gray wig and blue dress. Woman tagging for the ticket.
2: You want us to back that unit up?
0: You're tagged. You can
2: have. Receive, what was that location again?
0: The Walgreens, 110 North Avenue.
2: North Avenue. Receive, thank you.
0: No problem.

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2: Three, put us off.

0: What's with that? Enemy Catholic TD unit, have them CC me, Kensington and Bergen.
1: South 5, the beginning of that transmission was good, but the end was no good.
0: Yeah, it was about a couple of kids in the park line.
1: Where's he at?

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1: Receive, see when you shake free, take a ride over to Target, go see them about a shoplifting incident that happened, their GOA.

0: Southport.
1: Go for two.
0: All right, South 2, we're getting two calls on this, 211 Keeter Avenue for a suspicious condition. It's an open line at this time. There's a male yelling and cursing in the background. Another male said 211 Keeter and hung up. No answer on the callback. That's 211 Keeter Ave. South 5, if you can just ride in with that car, please.

0: 闭锁。
1: Good.
0: From JCMC to the BCI with the one prisoner.
2: 3, can I get an EVAN number, please?
1: Ace 3, your event number is 114484. That's 114484.
3: Quiet left side.
1: Yeah.
3: Schumann area, Newark Avenue, Indian Square area.
1: Yeah.

0: We're all friends, obviously. If you guys are calling all that stuff out.
1: Yeah, I forgot to give the mileage. It's going to be 109071, Operator Weber.
2: Wait, why are we 1238? 1238.

0: Isso.
1: They want no further police action here. They just wanted to advise us to just stop this. It gets aggressive sometimes. We're going to VRP from here.
2: Try to reach out.

0: 네.
1: But those of the stable parties were advised we're going to be RP. You still need to add to that property damage?
0: Yes, please.

0: cell phone, you can slow everybody down.
1: Mercy vessel 2, did you make contact?
0: Okay.
1: Alright, stop 5. You can head there slowly. No rush.

0: About 5 hours, NG.
1: Frage voll drauf.
0: Received.
1: Sergeant, what do we have there?
0: South Sergeant, we have 2 calls for 211 Cater Avenue. Came in as an open line, male yelling and cursing in the background. Another male, which was on the line, said 211 Cater and hung up. No answer on the call back. I've tried the call back a couple of times. No answer. Goes to voicemail. The secondary call said it was a domestic, but not a lot of information. Just a male yelling and trying to break walls.

0: and West CD. Yeah, West CD from the north to the victim's address, 514 Palafin Avenue, to retrieve documentation of ownership of the motor vehicle.
1: 442.

0: And those units at 211 Clear Ave, whenever you're able, just give me an update, please.
1: So everything's fine. We're taking a report for a DV coming to my shift.
0: Receive that, thank you.
1: East 1, off at BCI, 2 to the mileage.
0: 1244.

0: RC. You guys are RC from West Avondale, correct?
1: That's correct.
0: All right, receive. Thank you.

0: if I was he ever called me the sister.
1: That's it.
2: So we are.
3: You know what? You were up at 514 South.

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Bye. Pippin Freeman, at the car wash, Laura's car wash, we have a caller stating that her vehicle was damaged by the car wash.

0: He's sleeping at home. Ask him about how the garden.
1: Two, that was no good. I can't hear.
2: Two, disregard. Sorry about that. I was reaching out to my partner.
1: That's 108332.

0: And what city? Did he go again?
1: Yeah, West City, the proper paperwork was found, and we're heading back to the North District.
0: With you.
2: South 5, can you break away from that 211?

0: Not present.
1: Yeah.
0: About rising.
1: Bayside Park Drive, that's 8 Bayside Park Drive. Caller's calling on behalf of her mother. She's not on scene. States that there are several people outside of the location who are trying to fight her because apparently their daughters had a prior argument or fight. No descriptions and unknown weapons. That's 8 Bayside Park Drive between Garfield and Bayside Terrace.
2: Is that 8 Bayside Park Drive?
1: That's correct, 8 Bayside Park Drive.

0: Ciao, Kitty.
1: Ciao, Kitty.
0: Kitty, we're getting a call for an MVA in Danforth and Kennedy Boulevard. No injuries. Again, it's Danforth and Kennedy, a Honda Accord and a Jeep. No injuries.
1: I receive that. We'll be there shortly.
0: Receive.

0: Four, are you RP?
1: T3, he got a call for a Florida homeless man in the bathroom. We're going to TCO there.
0: Beautiful. 135 North Avenue, right?
1: Yeah, that's right.
0: Okay.
2: You completed the report.
3: And 11 Armstrong Ave. That's 11 Armstrong between Ocean and Garfield. Caller is, wants to speak to police. He says he's having a dispute with his siblings over the care of their mother. That's 11 Armstrong, apartment number 1.
4: Let me see one more.

0: we're part of the face off. That's all.
1: South TV, put us off.

0: not far, so he has an apartment.
1: Are you three times?
2: Stand by.
3: Okay.
2: Yeah, the male entered an old 951, took multiple stacks of jeans, valued about $900, exited at 0955, certified a supervisor, and a time of file.
3: He said $500 in proceeds within the span of 4 minutes. He went in and left out with jeans. They have no camera?
2: Yes, we have the, we're viewing the camera now, but no access to the footage or the, inventory receipt, and that's 900.
3: Oh, 900. Sorry. You found it.
0: No, he's talking to notify the detective.
3: He's detective.
0: Yeah, 25 was monitoring. You said the video is not accessible at this time?
2: Correct.
0: All right, so you put that notify, we'll be,
3: on the block, she's gonna flag you guys down. Give her a minute.

0: The FI is going to be 108333. That's 108333. And your time is going to be 12:34 on the time.
1: 150. Proceed.
2: Received at 5. Southbound, be advised, that's getting another call on the 11 Armstrong. Now it's coming in as a domestic.
1: Received.
2: And just so you know, stop one, it involves the sisters trying to kick out 89-year-old mother out of the house, and his mother suffers from Alzheimer's. MC was notified and will be staging at 11 Armstrong, and it's going to be apartment 9 for 11 Armstrong.
1: One is

0: South TV. Did you guys reach out?
1: Yeah, TV reaching out. We have a MJ 10 tag and a Jersey Resident set.
0: Contact
1: is Hotel 065650. She connects to a black Jeep Laredo.
0: Sorry to cut into your direct control. Can you guys actually head over to U-Haul to possibly cancel out a stolen vehicle, a recovered stolen?
2: No problem. We'll be around.
0: Thanks. Receive that. Let me know if you need a unit to head that way.
2: Well, not people, sir.

0: Close one.
1: Two.
2: Got a panic alarm, 457 Bergen Avenue between Oxford and Lexington. Is that the grocery store?
1: Yes, sir.
0: Zero to 48 hours for a green speed down.
3: And North 1, switch over to 4.
0: North 1.
2: Hey, go ahead.
0: Alright, 1, it's going to be a hit and run property damage. Is it possible to see if there's any, there was any impound around 0248 hours from a 624 tunnelway for a grade C damage?
2: The last call for 624 tunneling is May 19th.
0: Just
2: not a problem. Do you potentially have a plate that I can look up for you and that's at RMS?
0: It's a negative, no plate.
2: Alright, not a problem. Dispatch time is 1239. 1239 on your dispatch time and your phone number is 108324. That's 108324.
1: Who's name?

0: ahead.
1: Hey, Father, this will be louder. We dealt with the family before. I thought it just got along on this dispute between the kids that she's to be friends with. Nothing transpired today. She's a repentant about.
0: Five, head on your meal.
1: Oh, thank you.
0: You got it.

heads up. I'm not sure how close or far or what time this accident happened, but there was another hit and run, vehicle on vehicle at 565 Tunley Avenue, Garmin Night Door.

0: Taking vehicle.
1: What I'm seeing here is a white Nissan. Vehicle fled scene, and the report was taken around 11:55. Is it possible there's some time stamp in regards to the damage at that location? All righty.

0: All right, South CD, that Sierra 55, Sierra Zulu Delta is all good. 7/12/31/2026. Honda Accord, black in color. Negative stolen. As far as the temp tag, that's also good. Negative stolen, good all around. Expiration is 7/26. Any other info, you would have to just reach out to CJS.
1: I received that for the Honda Accord private tow, please, and a flatbed.
0: Receive that.
2: In regards to this construction site, all permits were shown. They were in violation of having a full closure. They're supposed to have only one lane closure. One lane is going to remain open now. They're going to be in compliance, and there's going to be some issue. They're advised if any other further violations come forth, we'll be shutting them down.

0: Illinois 3.
1: Illinois 3.
0: Illinois 3, I'm going to have to redirect you. Let me know what you said. It's going to be Palisade and Bowers. Palisade and Bowers, skinny black male with dreadlocks, bright sneakers, threatening and screaming at a female on top.
1: No, Jersey. Yeah, no, West 2, everything's going to be a family car over here.
2: Okay.
3: North 1, all wrapped up over here.
0: One received.

Juan, I'm going to have you hold your report. Can you swing by Charles and Central? That DG's drinking and throwing beer cans. Charles and Central.

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2: Thanks, Govika. Alright, just be advised that you can notify transit. We're going to be opening up a lane heading eastbound from JFK to Summit. That way the stores and restaurants won't get affected by closure. Westbound will be closed for a little bit, and we'll advise them that we'll reopen.
1: I receive.

0: Sorry,
1: Three, that message was NG. 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
2: You got told I can see if she wants to speak with the police, and as right now, I know from the GLI.
1: Iris, he will try to call back. Just so you know, you're coming in real low.

Salto. Also, if you just swing by 66 MLK, that's between Van Ostrand and Stevens. The 5 car was in the area earlier. They're stating there's several people buying, selling drugs outside the area. Can you just go check it out, please?

0: Isso faz.
1: Yes, a Bay Street and Warren Street for MBA. The other vehicle left.

0: Wi-Fi. Hello. Plus 5, can I get an event number for a merchant customer dispute?
1: Yeah, it's going to be 114-499, 114-499.
0: I'm sorry, can you go with that again? It's a little loud over here.
1: Yeah, 114-499, 114-499.

0: Chile.
1: CD, go ahead.
0: Okay, you won't pick up the private cell.
1: That's going to be easy tolling. They have a 9-minute ETA.
0: I receive. Thank you.
1: You got it, Doc.
0: Receive,
1: sir.
0: South 2.
1: South 2.
0: Yeah, that was from South 2. Just put a cell phone on the system.
1: Receive that also.

0: No, it's 3.
1: Great.
0: That's the end of the part of the advice. Don't call the police.
1: I receive, sir.

0: Not four.
1: I was one left. How's it look catch for a meal? You want to stand by?
0: No, you can have in for a meal.
1: Appreciate it. Thank you.
0: You got it.
2: Iris, and while I have you on, can you take 36 Journal Square at the Target? The shop has been called. It's been holding for a minute.

0: Hold it, Eli.
1: You can clear from this location, and also, we're going to be following up with Nick at a later time.

0: Bless you, Jesus.
1: GD.
0: Every voice going to be CCO. We're going to be taking the victim up to his residence at 514 Palisades.
2: Northdale.
1: 2.
2: Alright, 2. I'm here collecting the information. In the meantime, I just need you to run this in.
1: I'm set.
2: 1 Golf, Tango, Whiskey, 7, Alpha, Foxtrot, Papa, Oscar, Sierra, 1-22-4169.
1: I received you, Sam. Am I running that in New Jersey?

Hey, bye. All right, Sunday Metro customer dispute. Parties was advised. Event number was given. We're going to argue.

0: North 2, so far no results on it, no record. I'm trying it again. Just stand by.
1: And West TD, we're going to be RP.
0: TD receive.
2: We have the office 68 storms ensuring permit compliance. No problem.

0: He didn't tell us how to talk about it.
1: What do you say? East of your event number is going to be...
2: Sergeant, to receive, thank you.
3: One can I please get an event number?
4: Absolutely, your event number is going to be 114-493. That's 114-493.
3: Thank you, Bill. We're going to start off here, speaking to the brother.
4: No problem, just keep me updated.
3: Well, Bill.
5: And two, just... Two, just do me a favor and confirm the thing one more time.
6: Two, it's going to be 1-Golf-Tango-Whiskey-7-Alpha-Foxtrot-Papa-0-Sierra-1-2-2-4-1-6-9.
5: All right, so it's definitely a 0 instead of Oscar.

0: Got a disabled 100 Skyway, mile marker 52, so gray silver sedan, heading towards Jersey City.
1: Freezy.
2: Alright, two, we finally got the pop-up. We're getting a hit, stolen out of PA. So we're on the phone with Sieges. They got to reach out. So it's going to be a minute to confirm.
3: I do have the information here for the, it's Philadelphia police. I have a report number. It was reported yesterday, and I have the PD number as well.
2: Alright, go with it, two.
3: All right, the PD number is going to be 215-686-4130. Date was yesterday, and the report number was 261.

0: All right, Sue, that report number is going to be 261-404107. And can you confirm the plate that's supposed to be on this vehicle? Because we believe they switched out the plate.
1: All right, please stand by 1 second. I'll check.

0: North 2.
1: 2.
0: 2, Reg is supposed to be attached to it as Arizona Alpha November 10628. And, are the plates on there or no? And then do you have the keys?
1: Yeah, we have a different plate on that vehicle. They do have the key.
0: I received some. We're just still standing by for confirmation.
1: Cheers.
2: North Sergeant Evenings, I'm on the air. Good afternoon.
0: Good afternoon, North Sergeant. North Sergeant Gates, are you released then?

0: Quality of life.
1: See you for the South Side Pacific and Maple Street, ensuring permit compliance.
0: Reese's.

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1: Send PD.
2: PD, go ahead.
1: South PD.
2: South PD, go ahead.
1: Alright, that vehicle's gonna be on the hook.
2: Alright, head on your mirror.

0: Central Romeo, please again.
1: That's all right, take it in. I'll reach out if I need you guys.
0: I understand that.

0: Health 5. Delta, can you please head to 312 Princeton Ave, 312 Princeton, Affirmative 2 Foxtrot between Lembeck and Pearsall. EMS is requesting a radio car. Came in as a medical alarm, but they're saying that the patient seems scared.
1: Okay.

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1: Olur, yalay.
0: You can clear for the location.
1: Please, please.

0: North Sergeant.
1: North Sergeant.
0: Just advising you, we got a DV came in 17 Liberty. Caller states her husband manhandled her, wants to file a report, but the actor's still on scene, no weapons, and she RMA. I have no units available.
1: What's everybody's on?
0: Got one off at Target in the Square on shoplifting. I got two off on Tunnelly at the U-Haul, a stolen vehicle. Three's en route to a BA, and four is handling the central job earlier.
1: All right, I don't know that central job. Reroute to BA.
0: The central was a DOA for a 12-year-old. They're still off on it. I'll reroute the North 3 car.
1: All right, Richie. I'll give you a call.
0: Receive, boss. North 3.
1: Is there an apartment for that 17 Liberty?
0: Yeah, it should be 3 Lima.

0: You know, we're over the water, so we'll handle it just as stable. Can you use a private cell, please? New Jersey, Red Jersey, Seven.
1: Yeah, you know.
0: It's going to be New Jersey, Romeo 22, Whiskey, Foxtrot, Golf. Should come back to a Silver Honda Pilot.
1: Got it, everything's good. I'll put this on.

0: Right, one, sorry about that, I'm set.
1: Alright, so Southwest answered at 0803 hours this morning, took three controllers and exited at 3 minutes later. He took $164 with merchandise. There is video footage available and it was emailed. Just notify the boss, please.
0: I received North Sergeant. North Sergeant, North 1 is off at Target. They have shoplifting occurred at 0803 this morning. Actor entered 1 minute later. He left. He took three controllers worth $164. His video available.
1: All right, I got that. Thank you.
0: I received one. You set for your time and file. All right, one, speed 108-373, 108-373, 724.
1: Proceed, thank you.

0: Hey, North 2, just updating here. Still waiting on C just to confirm that. Didn't forget about you.
1: Received. And just for the tape, the plate that is on this U-Haul actually belongs to a U-Haul in Elizabeth. And the U-Haul in Elizabeth has the plate that's supposed to be on this van over here. Who pull alarm is requesting an RO on someone. Unfortunately, I do not have a phone number for this individual. I could try to do a history check to try to find you one for apartment 2 Foxtrot, but I don't have a phone number. Actually, while I have him, MC on the line, I'll get the phone number from MC.
2: This is, yeah, I'm free to go here now.

0: Juan, go ahead.
1: Over here. How's it look to take a meal before we get in with these reports?

0: got a call on Monticello in Belmont. Cole said it was a motorcycle that drives faster. And it was a BB carrier in the middle and a female in the back. It was heading towards Montgomery.
1: North One, can you take that BA-3603 Kennedy? It's a residential coming from the kitchen window. I had to divert the 3 car from it.

One, it came from ADT, so I doubt it. The only callback we have is ADT.

0: Was two.
1: Two.
0: I was at a commercial VA 315 Randall at the Arlington Gardens, the entry door.
1: You see that, Mom?

0: And these are sorry, who told me, did you see that, this request?
1: That's correct, MC was notified. They didn't give me any CA though.
0: Alright, thank you.

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1: Go ahead.
0: We're gonna have 2 under arrest for CES in front of 332 MLK.
1: Okay, 1404. Is your supervisor notified?
2: Yes, yeah, speak on, Sergeant. I'm aware.
1: Okay, thank you.

0: Echo's one off.
1: Receive one.
2: Right, so we have one on there.
1: Three received one on their North Sergeant.
3: North Sergeant, everything is for the DV?
4: That's correct, it's going to be DV simple assault so far.
3: Alright, is the victim getting the TRO?
4: We're going to be asking her as soon as we get a chance to. Right now, we just need her to get this meow. Secure.
3: To the car?
4: Negative, we're fine.

0: Não é fora. Four. Four, just a status check. Four, we're still off here with the prosecutors. I receive.
1: Four, receive.
0: The bus is off. Receive detail.

0: And two, just as an update, Steve just said they're still waiting on confirmation from Philly.
1: Received. We're standing by.

0: はい。
1: Yeah, I just got a suspicious black H800 Bergen between Highland and Glenwood. It's, laying next to a black Honda on the sidewalk.
0: Three receivers.

0: Nice one.
1: I'm visiting contact right now. I need to answer. Door is locked. Window is correct.
0: I receive one. I know you're holding one, but you're my only car that's available right now, so I'm going to have to ask you to hold it.
1: Okay.

0: What, Lieutenant?
1: Lieutenant?
0: I got you hooed on that 800 Bergen. It's over here by St. Aidan's Church. They're having a graduation. It's right over here by all the cars parked, Hudson Catholic. Looks like Daniel Lewis White left his bag on the sidewalk from 266 Baldwin Avenue. Can still keep the unit coming, just one.
1: Yes, sir.
2: Over to Pacific Ave and Maple Street. Caller says there's a large block party and possibly don't have permits for it.
3: Received.

0: You too. Two, can you just notify the North Sergeant of what we have, that the van was stolen out of Pennsylvania and recovered here at the U-Haul in Connolly?
1: North Sergeant.
2: Yeah, North Sergeant, I heard that. So we're going to just impound it, correct?

0: Do I charge you any holds on that stolen vehicle?
1: I believe that's a negative. Let me double check. Let's see, just.
2: Time for the sauce. Hey, dude. You gotta check if that vehicle is stolen now. I see.
0: Nicole, give me a call. I guess you got to call on the vehicle.
2: Yeah, too, I'll give you a call.
0: What's for going on? Yeah.
1: Sarge, it's confirmed, no holds.
0: Alright, I'm just going to wait for you to give me a call, figure out what we got here.
1: Alright, receive both.
0: Okay.
1: North 3. Yeah, North 3, I got you. Go ahead.
3: Victim's declining a TRO at this time, and can I just get a phone number, please?
1: Alright, 3, your file is going to be 108-390, 108-390, and call time is going to be 1349 hours.
3: Receive.
0: Hey, North Sergeant, that means they're going to need another car first to transport the victim to the base, correct?
3: Definitely negative. She's declining the TRO.
0: All right, receive. I thought she said she wanted a TRO. My bad.
4: Off.
2: Okay.
4: All right, got a DV ref on here. All qualified. Qualified that she asked her ex-boyfriend for a cheese bag and, he said that he would have his daughter assault her. So she does want a TRO and she is disabled. We're going to try to see if we could use a city phone to get a TRO to get notified of something.

He's not on the scene, and sadly, he's homeless, so he doesn't have an address.

0: You said apparently he's homeless, you said, at the end?
1: Yeah, that's correct.
0: All right, so, Sergeant.

0: that another commercial VA-733 communicable between Westcott and Kennedy, the front door.
1: Receive that, Ralph.
2: DV harassment, female's request to TRO. She is currently disabled. The unit's going to try to give a call for the TRO on their city phone at that location. Her ex-boyfriend is harassing her. He also has a set of keys to her apartment and is refusing to give it back. He's at GOA at this time.
1: Sorry, receive. I'll head down there.
2: Receive apartment 2, Foxtrot.
1: East 4, RC. East
0: 4, RC. Monticello.
1: Yeah, for, appears to be GOA.
0: RC, I just have a neighbor dispute 82 detail. Between Weldon and Garrison is in the basement.
1: To receive.
3: And East 2, could you call dispatch?

0: So this block party that's happening on Spiritual, it's a permitted event, and as of now, they're still setting up. We're going to be clear from here.
1: Permit clear.
2: East of the caller should be there in a few minutes.

0: Parfois.
1: Parfois. Yeah, I just got a merchant customer dispute at 380 Duncan. So black male, they don't have a clothing script, so he's breaking things inside the store.
0: All right, what's fine? We just finished wrapped up with this suspicious package. The individual came and got it from us. So is this merchant's customer dispute again?
1: 380 Duncan.

0: He's still, nobody approached us yet.
1: He's still received. I'll give him another call back.
2: Okay, call received.

0: 5 numerical Duncan.
1: Between Stockton and Hackensack River.
0: 10-2, we're speaking to one of the workers from this building now.

0: North 2.
1: North 2.
0: All right, North 2. So from the first incident here, the recovered stolen truck, it looks like the actor returned the stolen truck here at the U-Haul and then jumped in another U-Haul and stole that one as well. So when you're set, I'll give you the plate for that stolen truck.
1: I'm set, too.
0: Reg is going to be Alpha Echo 3-1-1-0-2.
1: Arizona Echo 3-1-1-0-2, correct?
0: Yeah, that's correct. Alpha Echo 3-1-1-0-2. Arizona Reg.
1: I receive standby.
2: Four, three.

0: Ouais, t'es sûr. Hi, too. I got a 2012 Ford Econoline, registered out of Phoenix, Arizona, the U-Haul. Good through 926, negative stolen.
1: Okay, received. And the man here does have video footage of that. Just notify the boss, please.
0: He's got video of the actor from their stolen vehicle entering another U-Haul and taking that vehicle. I have the info on it. It's come back negative stolen on my end, but they, North 2 says they have a video of it.
2: All right, it's good video.
0: North 2.
1: Yeah, nor two. You can't see any facial description, but we do have video of the actor stealing that U-Haul.
2: All right, no, sorry, notify the NDC.
0: I receive those. NDC Channel 4. NDC Channel 4.
3: Detective Sergeant on 4, good afternoon.
0: Good afternoon, boss. I got a unit off on at the U-Haul. They had one stolen vehicle recovered there, and then they have video of the actor then entering another U-Haul vehicle and taking off with it. It's coming back so far negative stolen on my end, but they have a video of the actor entering it.
3: I've received the report is stolen, yeah? Has that email something that could be, sorry, that video something that could be emailed or it needs USB?
0: Two.
1: Manager says they need a USB.
3: How did you just get that contact information? We'll follow up. Thank you.
1: To receive, and can I get the report number? I have two different incidents here. I have the recovered stolen, that's the PA one, and then I need a file number for this one, the stolen.
0: All right, so you got to stand by a second. North 1.
4: North 1.
0: North 1, I got a domestic coming in, 49 St. Paul's, 49 St. Paul's. Caller states she is getting a divorce from her husband, went to pick up her belongings. He has another female inside the apartment trying to fight her. Caller irate, arguing with the male and female on the call. That's all I got. It's 49 St. Paul's. Apartment 1 Lima.
1: Thank you.

0: 3, your rest time is going to be 14:06.
1: Received, and can I just get a time check for Ms. Neal and notify the supervisor?
0: All right, all north units that didn't get a meal today. I'm pretty sure it's everyone. Your time checks will be 14:39. North Sergeant.
2: I was just going to tell you, just do all units, time check in, I'm notified.
0: All right, received. All north units, 14:39 time.
2: Hey, dispatch, have them all note, key up, saying that they got that.
0: All north units, advise you receive a signal.
2: North one receive.
0: North two.

0: Noite.
1: Noite.
0: Two Sergeant wants you to respond for the missed meal, and I got your file when you set.
1: I'm ready.
0: It's going to be 108-421. 108-421. For the second vehicle, the first one is going to be 108-356. 108-356, and your time on that is going to be 1302. Proceed that, thank you. And North 3.
2: North 3.
0: 3, you got that on the missed meal? And North 4, you got it?
2: North 4, I'm sorry, come again with that?
0: Sergeant wants you to acknowledge missed meal time 1439.

0: You too.
1: Two.
0: All right, two, we're going to head to Northeast with these two reports. One is stolen, you all.
1: I received two.
2: Reaching out for three?
3: Yeah, I just got a commercial this 2800 Kennedy between Fennelly and the left door at the pharmacy.

0: Go ahead, guys.
1: We're about to leave a report for DV harassment. The caller is a little bit IP. The bus responded. She refused to be cooperative with them. Spoke with the prosecutor office. She's also under the influence. Spoke with the prosecutor. And she's going to leave a report on this.
0: Okay, me too.

0: Sarge, I got no cars available. I just had this come in, 219 New York, 219 New York Ave, suspicious condition. On the first floor, caller states there's a trail of blood in the hallway that leads to the apartment on the first floor. Says her son has told her they heard the couple that lives there arguing inside about an hour ago. Says there's kids in the apartment, unknown age on how many kids, 219 New York.
1: All right, we have a history there.
0: Look it up now, boss.

0: North Sergeant. Sergeant, it's a multi-dwelling. Most of the calls are for apartment 5. We're looking at 4-1 here.
1: Mercedes Echo 2-6, Uniform Romeo, Uniform. Second one is New Jersey Volvo, Whiskey 60, Golf November Kilo.
2: Okay, they're good. I will attach them.

0: Alright, no charging. What's the north one car up to?
1: One went off on a domestic on 49 St. Paul's a few minutes ago. North one, what's your status? North one. Speaking out there.
0: Yeah, it's just a
1: verbal attack. Steve, you advising it? One, that was ending way too low. North Sergeant.
0: Have that unit talking to his mic. I can't hear him.
1: Yes, Sergeant, got you. North 1, you're coming in way too low.
2: Yes, it's going to be advisable. We're just waiting for one of the parties to grab some belongings and exit to a pharmacy.
1: All right, so you got a breach. North Sergeant, they got a breach, please.
0: All right, receive. Have the two cars stop rolling to that New York Ave. We have any cars available in the east?
1: All right, Sergeant, stand by. I'll check.
0: Once the one car is done, tell them to wrap it up and I'll start heading over there as well.
1: I receive for us. North 2, you got that?
2: 2 is you. Could you go to numeric one more time?
1: So it's going to be 219 New York Ave, 219 New York Ave. I receive. And North 1, you got that as soon as it breaches TCO, the sergeant wants you to head that way as well.
2: I want you to ask a question.

0: before going on with that last message?
1: I'm sorry, I was saying this.
0: Okay.
2: Okay, we're going to be RP.
0: Thank you.

0: So you said this was the first floor?
1: That's correct. East floor, go ahead.
0: Can you just have a bus respond? I have a complaint of presence of both parties, and if you could just notify the sergeant, we're going to have a DB. We're still sorting it out right now.
1: Hey, sergeant. Hey, sergeant. East 4 is off at 170 Lafayette. Both parties have complaints of pain. They're going to have a DV over there.
2: Alright, so you have a domestic with both parties complaining of pain?
1: That's correct, boss.
2: Alright, so just run a history check on that address. And did officers determine an aggressor yet?
1: These four.
0: Still trying to sort that part out.
2: See, what's that location again?
1: 170 Lafayette Street.
2: I received my response over
1: here. Received.
0: And East 4 is just to gather a bus response.
1: That's correct. I'm calling them now.

0: Nor do.
1: Yes.
0: All right, nor two. No answer at the door. The door is locked. Can we get the caller back on the phone and see if we have a super to the building so we can get inside?
2: Hi, Nicole. Do we hear anybody behind that door or just front door of the vestibule?
0: We're inside the apartment. There is blood leading into the doorway. The door is locked. We don't hear any movement.

0: The super's going to be across from the door that you're at. I have the phone number now. I'm going to attempt to make contact.
1: All right, two. We actually just got in contact with the super. The super does not have a key for this apartment door. He did say there's a couple here that is always fighting, and they do have a five-year-old as well. Like I said, I don't hear anything on the inside.
2: All right, I'll be off in a minute.

0: myself, honestly. Good afternoon. Just been working and I have a walk-in that is missing, but I'll generate my file number.
1: All right, one received.
2: The bus is off as well. You got an appointment?

0: tell them all.
1: All right, let's see. It's we top of the unit. He's four.
2: Well, since you come to the door, we can see you on the camera, and she'll be able to buzz you in, but she can't buzz until you get in front of the door.

Arzi. Could you have ESU respond? Also, could you call the MC and see if there's any calls?

0: South one. South one. One, what's the nature of the old walk-in they got there? I'll have to take it.
1: You're going to give me too much.
0: All right, receive.
1: South two.
0: South two.
1: We're up in a boy from two. We'll be in the street.
0: All right, receive, guys. Oh.

0: Good afternoon, West Lawn.
1: Good afternoon. Can you take a ride over to 1062 West Side, 1062 West Side? The information prompts, like at the liquor store, two males inside, bothering the staff. Refusing to leave.
0: Absolutely.

0: And per MC, the only call they have is from us, where they're currently staging at this point. I'm going to try for ESU again. There's no answer. ESU, channel 4. ESU, channel 4.
1: Mercy 204.
0: Mercy 2, good afternoon. He spotted 219 New York Avenue. It's 219 New York. Going to be for a blocked door currently. Has two units off and the sergeant has a blood trail that leads into this apartment. That's on the first floor. It's 219 New York.
2: You guys, can you clear up the DGs at Oak and MLK? Allegedly, there's a group of them on the corner drinking.
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0: West Loop, good afternoon. Can you take a ride over to 413 Virginia? 413 Virginia, I'm getting a call for a person that was called unknown. Third party caller claims there's a male down on the porch. Notified.
1: Hi,

0: West 3. Make your way to 311 Summit Avenue. 311 Summit Avenue, good afternoon, by the way. Motor vehicle theft in progress. Caller says someone stole his moped a couple of minutes ago, and he followed the mail to the location to recover his moped. 311 Summit Avenue.
1: Receive it around.

0: Hey, where was that with the scooter?
1: 311 Summit Avenue.
0: What number?
1: 311 Summit Avenue.
0: Got it, are you?

0: Well, it's 4. Good afternoon. That message is injury.
1: What's for my apologies?
0: Just like the first time. No good.
1: 4, I'm going to take
0: them. A little bit better.
1: Receive that. I'll just put us off at the base. My partner's working on a report.
0: Receive.
2: To Keto. ESQ was notified to respond. It was emergency 2 at Keto. All
3: right. I mean, 203 East, 203, what's your status?
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0: East 2, can you head to 159 2nd Street, caller states homeless, black female assaulted her, caller RMA, no weapons. East 303, what's your status?
1: Good afternoon, East 3, we're available.
0: Good afternoon, East 3, 95 Green Street, want to report a trespassing. Black female locked herself inside the restroom.
2: Third party. She didn't give her apartment, but she wants to remain anonymous. It's probably a tenant that lives in the building.
3: I repeat.

0: South 3. Three, good afternoon, you in service?
1: Good afternoon.
0: All right, three, take Grant and Kennedy, Grant and Boulevard. You got a transit bus and an unknown vehicle and MVA, no injuries. Grant and Boulevard.

0: District West 5, start making your way. It's going to be 311 Summit. 311 Summit. We got a full pursuit.
1: 313 Summit Avenue.
0: 313 Summit Avenue in the rear, correct?
1: Yeah, my partner got two. I got two.
2: Negative. One got away. I got one of them.
0: One stop. You still in the rear of 313?
2: Yeah, we're going to have one inside the basement, one in the rear.
0: All right, two stop. One in the basement, one in the rear.
1: I got two. Both of them are on the ground.
0: So three in total, right? I just want to confirm.
1: Yeah, that's correct.
0: One still outstanding?
1: Black, you good?

0: Let's see, we're gonna head over. Sorry, what's going on?
1: Talk to you.
2: I see that. Again, you guys, 313 Summit Avenue. One of the officers has two in the basement, the other one has one in the rear. One is still outstanding. As soon as it's made possible, I need an officer status check. Is everyone okay at this scene?
1: We're both good.
2: Receive that. Plus, Lieutenant Bush, you following this?
1: Yep, got it on the way. Keep the air clear.
0: And we have 1, 2, 3, 4, 5 mopeds.
2: 5 recovered mopeds.
1: Ready to attack, that's awesome. Can't wait to get there.

0: 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Could you reach out to see if we have an MC detail?
1: Reaching out for an MC detail on the air. 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
2: MC detail, Channel 4.
0: Sergeant, could you see if we have somebody at the MC by the name of Joshua Suttle? 214-92 is the DOB. Could you see that individual at the MC, please?
2: Joshua.
3: Good afternoon, guys. I'm warning you. Good afternoon, sir.
4: I have a unicam is Bergen. Black male, skinny build, female. Wearing all black. Yeah, Lieutenant, we're good here on the summit. Send the other units up on the Bergen. We're good here. Just canvas for the other actor outstanding.
5: Anything that I need units to canvas the area of summit, black male, skinny build, ski mask, all black clothing.
6: Everything there.
4: And yeah, we're gonna be between like Mercer and Groom, it looks like. So anywhere up in that area on Bergen.
3: And what's for? We're gonna be in between blocks of Bergen and Glenwood on Bergen. I mean Montgomery and Glenwood on Bergen.
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2: Alright, that male's here. He's got a laceration to the hand. He said that he punched the TV during an argument. He's currently in Delta Park.
7: Romeo, X-ray 9.
2: Alright, Steve, do we need to stand by with him or anything, just so I know?
0: He's not getting discharged anytime soon. I'm going to send the unit down there.
2: All right, received. I'll shoot you a text with his room number.
4: Hey, can you hit up BCI for some photographs of all these bikes sitting down here in the basement? I'm sure they're all going to come up stolen.
6: BCI
4: 2.
6: BCI, you needed a B-13 Summit Avenue in the rear in regards to 5 mopeds, possibly all are stolen.
4: B-13 Summit Avenue?
6: Yes.
4: You just found them?
6: Phone number 108-434.
1: 108-434. The Nunez are in the one car. Are they primary?
0: Primary.
1: Harris is. I'm just going to put them in the same car and then attach them so you can tell.
0: is. They're primary on this.
1: Receive that.
6: It's not stolen, though. It is not coming back stolen again. The moped's not coming back stolen.
7: I receive that.
6: Do you have Tamara Escobar with you at the scene? Tamara at the scene?
7: Yeah, we're trying to figure all that out. The gentleman who called in reference to his moped being stolen is off with us. That's not going to be his name, but we're going to get the rest of the information for these vans, and I'll run them and see which ones we got down here.
6: I have definitely getting a red mark on it.

0: one five, go ahead.
1: West 5, we're no longer needing that district or team. We're gonna have the, camps for this juvenile on Bergen.
0: Okay. So as of this moment, I have West 5 and West C canvassing for the one that's still outstanding, correct?
2: West 4, that is correct. We're on, Bergen in between, Glenwood and Montgomery right now.
0: Four, five, and C, you canvassing.

0: North Sergeant, could you give me the location of the three cars that ran off, please? Wow, have them meet me in front of the 219 New York.
1: North 3.
0: Thank you.

0: wait for it.
1: Yes.
0: For the male army reaction, we are waiting.
2: All right, three, I've got some vents for you to run, see what they come back to.
3: Stand by. And two, I got that army by action. When you're set, I need you to start responding over to 26 Wilmont Avenue, 26 Wilmont. Other personal conflict, caller is claiming that his daughter's 17-year-old friend was in his living room a couple of minutes ago, cursing him out, threatening to kill him. Despite a female last seen wearing a blue shirt.
0: Go with that address again?
3: 26 Wilmont Avenue, W-I-L-M-O-N-T.
0: I got it.
3: I didn't know if I was pronouncing it wrong, sorry. Hispanic female, blue shirt, dark green tights.

0: Leslie Kenny.
1: Go ahead.
0: Can you reach out for the CEU unit with Saul and have him come over here to this 313 summer? That's the receipts. Taking away.
1: All right, I'm Leslie. I apologize for the delay. Go ahead with all the Benjamin Graham.
2: All right, so the first one is going to be Hotel, Zulu, 2, Tango, Bravo, Charlie, November Foxtrot, 8, Sierra, 101-3745.
1: Go ahead with all of them.
2: Second one's going to be Hotel Zulu, 2, Tango, Bravo, Charlie, November Foxtrot, 9, Romeo, 1009956.
1: Any other?
2: Going to be Hotel Zulu, 2, Tango, Bravo, Charlie, November Foxtrot, 3, Tango, 1019308. And then the last one's going to be Hotel Zulu 2, Tango, Bravo, Charlie, November Foxtrot, Sierra 101-6877.

0: Golden with that last signal's NG.
1: Gonna go FEMA, all black building.
2: All right, Chief. And three, I'm not sure if he's gonna be African American or like a dark skinned Hispanic or Muslim. He was had his back to me. I just saw that clothing script. Was unable to see what he actually looked like from the front.
3: Chief.
1: Any less than in regards?
2: He's talking, he's probably like 6'6", 6'1". Like being pulled, he came in.
3: /170 Lafayette, Farmer Hotel.
0: Received that, what's your?
4: Two,
0: go ahead.
4: Please.
0: Please, stand by.
1: All right, it was three. In regards to the Van Hotel Zulu, 2 Tango, Bravo, Charlie, November, Foxtrot, 8 Sierra, 101-3745. I'm getting no record as far as the New Jersey Van. And in regards to the VIN of Hotel Zulu, 2 Tango, Bravo, Charlie, November, Foxtrot, 9 Romeo, 1009956. I got a 2024 ZHI ST, red in color. Red is good, 531-27. Negative stolen. Franchi Zapata out of 300 Central Avenue, apartment number 2. And the next venue you gave me was Hotel Zulu, 2 Tango, Bravo, Charlie, November, Foxtrot, 6 Sierra, 101-6837. Coming back, stolen on my screen, just have to confirm it through Sieges. It was stolen with a plate attached, in May. Again, just confirming it through Sieges, it's reported out of our town, stolen. And the last venue gave me Hotel Zulu, 2 Tango, Bravo Charlie, November Foxtrot, 3 Tango, 101-9308. It's no record as far as the New Jersey Ven. What other states would you like for me to run those 2 Ven? That's coming back, no record.
2: Three, Steve, I think, for running all those. I guess just try New York and PA, and then just confirm that that one is in fact stolen. There's no plate on that one, so we'll try and locate the plate down here, but yeah, just try New York and PA for those.
1: Got you. And one more suggestion. The one that's not reported stolen and the owner lives 300 Central, do you want me to see if there's a North unit available to try to make contact to see if they know where their moped is?
2: Correct, yeah, if you could reach out to the north and see if they know that it's down here.
1: Got you.
0: No injuries, black Volkswagen and Greyhound.
5: Good afternoon, okay.

0: and due to all that's going on over here, WSLT is already off. Just start the, I guess, a single flat deck for all these mopeds.
1: All right, I'll put the request in.

0: Yeah, four. Dad. That call you got in the stack for breaking the communal pole. You position car cameras in base never stay forth.
1: Thank you.
0: North four.
2: No four.
0: Four, good afternoon, service.
2: That's correct.
0: See that, four, can you spot over to 300 Central, 300 Central? It's gonna be, it's time to locate, French de Leon. Apparently their moped might have been taken. We're just questioning to see if they know where their moped is. 300 Central, apartment 2.
2: Four, yeah, five, my apologies. We're having some difficulties with this computer. We're working on it.
1: Not a problem. I'll try to pull them on my end for you. I know the computers are kind of sensitive over there.
2: I appreciate it. Thank you.

0: channel 2, YouTube sister 2. I currently have no units available. Can you make your way to Granite Communal Pool? Granite Communal Pool, ambulance request. The reported caller believes that one of his friends might have passed away while they were sitting on the bench.
1: Granite Communal Pool,
0: well, from how it's typed up, yes. MC's notified.

0: Tudo bem.
1: Ah, fala, 100%.
0: One zero eight four three eight 1584 3 8 1 5 4 2 on time.
1: Excuse me.

0: Go ahead, bud.
1: I got the info whenever you said.
0: Go ahead.
1: Alright, we have wrongful impersonation here. $7,100 was taken from this person. Somebody opened up an account and rented an apartment through his name. Just North Harlem Patrol boss. He provided us all the information from it.
0: Receive the sergeant.
2: East Sergeant
0: from East 5, he has a wrongful impersonation for a $7,100 value. Someone opened an account and rented an apartment through their name. The unit has all the information with him.
2: I see. Was that done on the west side, or was the address local in Jersey City?
1: Negative, boss, Tennessee.
2: All right, receive that. Just when you get to the beach, just notify the NBC.
1: Hey, boys, I don't think they want us to notify via phone call anymore. I think they want it on the radio.
2: All right, receive that. Just dispatch, you can just notify NBC, please.
0: See you, Simon. NBC, switch to 3. NBC, switch to 3. Second Sergeant, here at 474 Warren, we have a fraud, wrongful impersonation for a $7,100 value. Someone opened an account and rented an apartment in Tennessee through the victim's name.
3: Obviously, they can just obtain all the documentation that the victim has and attached to the report. We'll follow up from there. Put me as notified. Thank you.
0: Receive.
1: Just a time file.
0: 108-444-1546 on time.
1: Receive. Thank you.
2: And you saw it. You didn't clear me from 170 last year. How's the cabin going?
0: Interesting. What did you discuss that, Sergeant?
2: Yeah, we had one under here for a domestic simple assault. He's 402 as the arrest.
0: That's correct. What time were you asking for?
2: No, I wasn't asking for the time. I was just asking for the cab. How we doing with you?
0: Let's proceed. We, back is clear right now.
2: All right, receive. Thank you.
3: Next one.
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0: 142 Boswick Avenue, no apartment. Plate that's supposed to be on it, 6 Golf, 9 Delta 8. And this is not reported stolen either.
1: The plate for this one is going to be missing, but this is actually the caller, Lopez, that he was chasing down that they stole from downtown. He just hadn't reported it yet, so we'll be returning out back to him. We're going to have 4 and
0: missing. And just to confirm, 4 or 5?
1: So we're going to have 4 impounds, and then we're going to be returning the back to the owner here. Can keep that information for you.

0: And these mopeds, are they going to ASU or the impound?
1: Yeah, just the impound.
0: Okay.
2: Emergency 3, FCS and Jargon.
0: Here's the 1551.

0: or were attempting to make contact with this party unit in the west. They found a moped belonging to this individual. So we're just seeing if we can locate a French De Leon for apartment 2.
1: All right, yeah.

0: East 303.
1: Hey,
0: yeah, 310014 Street, 114th Street. A Target, black female, last seen wearing red top, black shorts, shoplifting, two big shopping bags. She got away from security. She was last seen headed towards that spot.
1: Okay.
0: Okay. She called the short over by the AutoZone there, the plaza. Now passed out. I'm just notified.
1: Three grass in the wind, bro.
2: No, super is home. Can we hold it?
0: Sure.
1: What did that one come back to?
3: It says DONDF2, black or blue in color. That red is good, 63027. But the registered owner, Tamara Escobar, has a couple of red marks that has to be confirmed to do this.
2: What's the first name?
3: Tamara, Tango, Alpha, Mike, Alpha, Romeo, Alpha.
4: North 1, per the Sergeant, Captain's already notified, we're going to be headed over to Sea Caucus, specifically 700 County Ave in Sea Caucus to check on the welfare of the victim here. Mileage is going to be 42322.6, Operator Nunes.
5: Alpha Sierra, Oscar November, last name is Victor, India, Lima, Lima, Alpha, Tango, Oscar, Romeo, Oscar. The OV is 32708 and no known social.
3: All right, I received that. And West 1, is your presence still needed at this 311 summit? Because I'm getting a secondary call for that 1062 West 5.
0: West 3.
3: Done.
2: We're going to cancel one of the tolls. So along with the New Jersey tag, 6 Hotel Romeo, X-ray 9.
3: Another group in town from one company via a flatbed request. Just tell them that it was 4 to 3 when I get on scene. Unless you want to start all over.
2: No, we're good. Thank you. Appreciate it.
3: No problem.
6: It's 371.
0: That's correct.
6: All right, we should thank you.
3: West 5. 2 calls at the Benny's Liquor Store for 2 males. Correction officer.
7: What's for us to see that?

0: with this with my folks?
1: Yeah, let's do. We're off here with a caller. Unfortunately, the 17-year-old that's been standing here, her parents were originally kicked out of the home. She has no adult on her care. Caller here has been in contact with DCPMP. However, he's going to have to go back to the hospital to jam so we can make these notifications.

0: What's three? Got a New York tag. People off of the
1: Delaware.
0: New York 9888. Charlie Delta 8.

0: coming up as a stolen license plate. Stand by, I believe it's attached to the stolen moped that we just checked as well.
1: All right, receive. Roll 2 advice, can I get an event number?
2: Event number is 114-620, 114-620.

And three, does that moped come back to a thing in there? 30, 44, 128th Street, South Ozone Park.

0: Okay, yes. 988 Charlie Delta 8. New York Cat comes back to a registered owner, Mr. Singh, out of Ozone Park. But it says his moped, which was stolen with the plate back in May 31st, the moped was recovered 6/6/26.
1: Alright, stolen license prison. I got another tag, give me a second, they blacked it out.
2: Two, give me one.

0: and Westbury, we're going to have a place here that they were attempting to, I guess, paint over, and that's going to be that six golf from the caller's moped.
1: Okay, we're good.
2: Can you show us off on Culver and Mallory? I have New Jersey Reds when you're set. Excuse me, it's actually a Florida Reds.
1: All right, here we see that 101 out in the 10-4.
3: We can disregard it to be advised. All right, see you go with your Florida Reds.
2: X-ray 723 Lima Lima, Florida Reds.
4: First name is Ruby Romeo Uniform Bravo Yankee, last name Rivera. Romeo India Victor Echo Romeo Alpha, she has a DOV of 123-2009.
1: Any social?
4: No social.
1: All right, I'm going to repeat it back to you to make sure I got this correct. Romeo, Uniform, Bravo, Yankee. Last name Rivera. Romeo, India, Victor, Echo, Romeo, Alpha. DOB 126-2009.
4: That's going to be 123-12309.
1: Gotcha.
4: Thank you.
3: More room.
1: Thank you.
3: Bearing a New York Reg, Mike, Bravo, Uniform, 3112, it's 228, Hoboken, check the area.
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1: Go with Polo Reg.
0: November 37, Victor Sierra Echo should come back to a red Nissan.
1: Proceed. Proceed. 374 Woodlawn, second floor of the address.
0: Receive, can you attach that for me, please?
1: That's the RMS. Ocean and Kearney, I got an MVA, no injuries with a black Honda Pilot and a gray Jeep. That's Ocean and Kearney.
2: Yeah, yes, correct. One file number for all of this.
3: Beautiful. Alright, so file number is 108434. 108434.
2: Repeat that.
0: CEU, did you get the rundown mail Jason Laurent yet?
3: I'm still on the phone with C just now, and she gave me information in regards to Jason. He is clear. No warrant.
0: Thank you.

0: No, Sergeant. Got an empty stop. Gonna be Central and Persian Plaza. Stopped by 2 times, no plate on the vehicle.
1: For the caller had a family emergency, he has to go from the scene. He's advised to go to the district while everything's taken care of.
2: Four receive, lobby.
3: Notify the NDC and find out if we have a juvenile detective working. Because all these actors over here are going to be juvenile.
1: Negative.
4: In regards to other interpersonal conflict, very loud argument because of miscommunication via stolen phone.
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2: Emergency 3, we're going to transfer that mail down to MC now.
4: Transporting the mail to MC, 1612.
2: Detective Sergeant.
4: Detective Sergeant, standby, West 3. Again, your file number. 108434, that's 108434, your dispatch time is 1611. Detective Sergeant, in regards to 315 Summit Avenue, we have 3 juveniles under and 5 recovered stolen mopeds.
6: Really much down from Washington. Should be very short. They just gonna start to unload the players and everything. Should just have a few minutes. Hold on. I'll finish it.
1: Receive.
3: Gee, it's going to be a negative for the medical attention for the new announcement.
0: No, Sergeant. Driver was able to provide me some stuff. He was advised. Thank you.
1: Receive. And South Sergeant.
5: South Sergeant.
1: Christian impound the Culver and Mallory with Firebridge.
5: Yeah, that was approved.
7: Okay.
1: 3, go ahead.
7: 3, can I get a phone number for the shoplifting? The caller stated that the unknown female entered the store at 1550, left at 1553, was able to take a few of the miscellaneous merchandise, total value of 127. They just want to report it. The actor is GOA at the time.
1: Let's receive. Your file is going to be 108472,
7: 1614
1: on time.
7: I think you just notified the boss.

0: And what's detective like out there?
1: The proceeds are value went up. Is there anything of evidentiary value?
2: The total value was 127 of miscellaneous items.
1: Alright, we see that. Is there anything of evidentiary value?
2: They do have video footage and pictures of her.
1: Alright, I received that. Just gathering information for a report. I've been notified.

0: ضرر.
1: Can I get the last four for the VIN, the moped that came back registered out of a central...

0: ficar formal.
1: For 62 Fowler, I've heard you received a call from an open room that says a group of people in his backyard refusing to leave. 62 Fowler.
0: That's 62 Fowler?
1: Yeah, it crosses our Van Nostrand and Stevens, 262 Fowler.
0: Received.

Die Frage. Five, can you head to 27 Westervelt, please? 27 Westervelt, please. Color space, there's a red Honda CRV that's been running all night. No one in front of the vehicle. Black back window is tinted.

0: half of the other interpersonal that the fourth card handles.
1: Okay, so see that.
2: That's four. Do we know if the caller is still on team?
0: I can call and ask for you. Stand by, give me a minute.
2: Four, I appreciate it.
0: That's what I'm here for.
3: Go four, can we get an event number?
0: Okay.

0: That number 114624, 114624.
1: 4G.
2: That's 9956. And they made no contact with anyone at that address, the North Unit.
3: Hi, I received that. Yeah, we actually have the son of the registry owner over here, so we were just verifying that that was in fact the one.
2: I see.
3: Okay.
4: We're going to be transporting one juvenile from this location to K-Lab, starting on with 45709.5.
2: Time is 10:22.
1: That's fine.
2: Go ahead.
1: Hi, Michael, from this location, we're going to be transporting one of these juveniles to Cato. Mileage is 665-4.1.
5: Yeah. And Lieutenant, just an update on arrest after you and gave it. It's going to be 3 juveniles, no adults. 3 juvenile arrests.
2: I see. 3 juvenile arrests, no adults.
6: Hey, you can put a transporting one of those juveniles from here to juvenile.
2: Your time's a little different, 1623.
6: Thank you.
2: No problem.
3: And now, Westry, just one more thing. Who picked up these mopeds?
2: Chuchin's coming to get all 3. They got 9 minutes to get to the thing.
3: All right, receive that. And just for the tape, we're going to be releasing the one that was registered out of Central back to the Sun here, so we're going to have 2, but I'll advise them when they get all 3.
2: Thank you.

0: not working well.
1: Two, I'm just going to hang out. Two, residue.

0: 不行的。那小
1: ，Yes。
0: Ray, CU, Alpha, and Bravo, have him respond to the MC and talk to that male from the New York Ave call. The units are in Chicoff is trying to get in touch with the female, but she's picking up. We need the mother's name.
1: Receive that. CU, Alpha, and Bravo.
2: Southwalk, you have a corner step up.
0: Speak to the other half.
3: Beautiful.
2: Yes, I'm full of advice. I'm sitting in the back. There's absolutely nobody here. It's not full, we have to call her.
0: So you got a caller?
2: That's correct.

0: helpful.
1: Four.
0: Yeah, we suppose in a car, there's going to be a GOA. It depends on the neighborhood, just look at the backyard, keep looking sharp. Everything's ready here. Okay.
1: Three, put us off an area.

0: North Charlie, the CEU Alpha Bravo Kilo?
1: Yeah, that's correct, Sarge. They acknowledge they're responding to the IMSA.
0: All right, have one of them. Give me a call on myself, please.

0: they have left. Or I can try to call them and get an ETA, if that's better.
1: I'm sorry, I cut you off. Alright, I see you can disregard it and they're off. Thank you.
2: Yeah.
0: No problem.
2: And 3, just another check. You guys are cleared up from Woodlawn?
3: We need a police report and able to get that. Can you just reach out to the boss?
2: Yeah, I got that. So it was stolen from the vestibule, correct?
3: To the boss, no. So since the second door was open, it was only left like in the hallway area.
2: I receive, I got that.

0: And two, what do you think? We just got a ton of problems.
1: 1607 hours, file number one.
2: Sergeant, multifamily?
0: Yeah, that's correct, boss. Multifamily.
3: Operator Baker.
4: Receive.
1: Number 108-490-108-490. 2-6. 4-5. 4 for the next one. You spotted a 15 James Avenue, 15 James, 2-5 vehicle injuries, Black Chevy Cruze and a Kia Sorento. It's 15 James.
0: Steve. North 3.
1: Yeah.
2: All right, that's going to be negative results on that vehicle. Nothing here. With that.

0: I do have a car available, but I have four in the stack. That's your choice.
1: I receive. Well, you have one available. That it's not a priority call. Just have them respond to Gordon Leonard Park and TCO the DGs that are in the basketball course, please.

0: 3, KT Silva, just the use of the park.
1: 3, you got it.
2: Director, that will be in MLK.
0: I'm okay, Director, receive.
1: Sorry, that's great.
3: Stop.
4: One. Yes. All right, what says you were clear from that 311 summit. We're going to be responding down to juvenile to assist the West Detective with processing.
0: Sir.
3: Transmission was NG, like we have no service.
4: So the OSSD, we're clear from 311 Summit. We're going to be responding to the juvenile base to assist the OS detective with processing the arrests.
3: 1634.

0: one for the full vector as well, mileage 45712.9.
1: 1639.

0: 82 Phoenix, I got a 1212 Summit again, over at McDonald's this time. Requesting a person to be removed.
1: West 8, everybody's going to be CTO from here. Those two mopeds are on the hook. Thanks over to Judas for the backup. We'll be headed down to juvenile to start the process.
2: I see. See you. Go ahead. You can put us over by juvenile as well. This is 40 on your tablet.
3: Yes, Lieutenant, mighty fine job by all involved there. Good grip. And I'm out of here as well.
2: I see. All units involved with this 311-315 Summit Avenue. From the Lieutenant, good job. All units involved with this 311-315 Summit. Good job, guys.

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1: 400 miles, Tri-County, going to be 324.71.3. Be advised, have 5 vehicles in front of us.
0: You broke off there at the end, after be advised.

0: 4-1-1, Lieutenant, I'm a happy motor vehicle stop. 60 Storms, New Jersey, right when you set. 60
1: Storms, you have the plate.
0: New Jersey, Lima, 1-1, Uniform, Hotel, Tango, Beige, Toyota, minivan, Lodge, and no vehicle back at this time.
1: No back on track at this time.
2: Yes, correct.

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1: To
0: 12th Street and Erie Street, 12th Street and Erie Street, a male driving a black four-door Toyota sedan took his back plate off and started driving, headed towards the tunnel, black male driver.
1: Okay, receive, notify 4-3.

0: All right, Nord 2, we were able to get the apartment number for this, 307. North 103. We were able to get the apartment number for this, 307. Maintenance guy does have keys to the door here. According to the boyfriend, when he last spoke to the girlfriend, she was leaving the residence. Can you just notify the boss here if he wants us to have maintenance open the door?
1: East 1, we're open. Try calling her again. I mean, she's not answering.
0: Boss, we called mother's number and the daughter's number as well, and they're not answering, and it's also going to voicemail.
1: Alright, did you get in touch with the unit at the MC?
0: Yes, we did, and that's how we were able to locate apartment number 307 for the mother.
1: All right, received. No need to go in at this time. Just start heading back, and we're just going to document everything. And seems like the guy's story is the same story she said to us over the phone. So we're just going to write that.
0: Okay, received.

0: SL-23-3 accidental.
1: When 257 Grand Street, 257 Grand Street, MBA, with a Mazda 6,

0: 错了。Already north 3 for the next one. He's about 532 Summit, 532 Summit. Seems like it's going to be a tenant dispute here, a neighbor dispute. Close to the mail, got in her face and yelled at her. It's 532 Summit.
1: Lieutenant, that'll be one issue.
0: So I spoke with the caller. Caller said the driver was ahead of him. He lost sight of him, headed towards the tunnel. I did let Port Authority know.
2: How is he?

0: West Florida just to establish that. Did you ever meet up with Bianca?
1: Oh, go ahead.
2: I'm sorry, that's not what you just want. If you don't mind, can I get the address again? I'm working on DT, unfortunately.
1: It's going to be 257 Grand, 257 Grand Street.
2: Received, I think. I'll be asking for address check throughout the tour.
1: That's fine, received.
0: Okay.

0: East 5, it's going to be a red Honda CRV. It's good until 07/31/26, negative stolen. It's coming from, what's that?
1: Can you show me the ownership information, please?
0: Yeah, it's coming from a 20 West Belt Place, apartment 2 Foxtrot, Connor Farley.
1: Alright, 5 receipt.
2: We just turned it off. We just turned it off and locked the telephone.
0: Receipt.
2: North 2, this is the loud verbal, GOA, RT. Four GOA.
3: Give me another one.
2: How much fire is here? One
0: receipt. Black male, 6 feet tall, silver wig, CVS, refusing to leave.
4: Number 2 for the next one, 60 Cambridge, 60 Cambridge, call is upset, people are, or two males rather, are taking mopeds apart on the sidewalk.

0: and west for updated locations. Gonna be northbound on the skyway past the tunnel exit.
1: West 4, receive that.

0: If you could, you find out a little more about that location of that MPA, if it's northbound towards the tunnel? Is it in depressed? How far is it in? That may be on the east, I guess, or the north, where it covers that part.
1: The only thing they gave me was northbound past the tunnely exit. Unsure if that's falling on the north district, though. I don't know how close.
0: Yeah, if it's at the tunnely circle, that's reasonable, but if it's in the depressed, then I'm going to leave. I don't think that's the west.

0: All right, North One. We're going to be, RP from here, we're going to be headed back to Jersey City North District. We have 10 reports.
1: Receive them.
2: South 4.
3: 4.
2: Yeah, Delta Vector with CCO. We're RP.

0: 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Can you have a closer look?
1: Prison. Reaper's off.

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0: put yourself on the skyway.
1: Versus. Stop one.
0: One.
1: 432 Danforth at the Delta gas station. Customer left without paying gas. 432 Danforth.
0: 2-4. Four.
1: 211 Wilkinson. Caller says there are kids with stolen motorcycles. She calls all the time about this, and they are outside at the location with church covered with the bike. 211 Wilkinson.

0: I thought I put it over. There's no answer on the call, though. Did you have those two emails on the outside, though? Actually, do it.
1: Okay.

you think of South Wales, be South Wales. Kiss you up. Peace and zero seas. U1509 on the timeless three.

He's one. One, coming upon holiday, NBA, no injuries, blue Honda CRV.

0: 14, be advised. There was a fifth car involved, and that car just took off prior to our arrival. I got a red when you said. Just give me 1 minute.
1: All right, West 4, standby. South 3, South 5.

0: 119 Myrtle, female says she's being assaulted by her ex, so he hit her in the face. It's going to be unknown weapons, but she's arming 119 Myrtle.
1: Shots on November, please.
0: Event number 114-702.
1: Let me see, what was that address for the TV?
0: That's 119 Myrtle.
1: Let's
0: see. Well, I'm set for those plates.
2: Alright, the plate for the vehicle that took off is going to be New Jersey, Zulu 50, Uniform Lima. Should come back to a black Hyundai.
0: Valid registration, I got a stolen sent to the RMS.
2: Appreciate it, thank you.

0: Peace, five was your status?
1: I reach out.
0: Yeah, just check in the status.
1: Yeah, we're just on hold. We're available, but we're holding one.
0: Receive. You can take that one in, sir.
1: Sure, thank you.
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0: Yes.
1: You can put us off at the base.
0: Receive that.

0: Sí, pues bueno. Bueno,
1: $16.55 on the time. File number is 108543, 108543.
0: Three, that was 119.
1: Yeah, that's correct. Apartment 2. Number 2.
0: Can you have her come out, please?
2: Sorry for it. It's a little bit loud up here in the skyway. Can you go again with that foul, please?
1: /108543.
2: Received that. Thank you. /108543.

0: forward, you're gonna have a BNT to a electric scooter worth $300.
1: So the scooter was taken, $300.
0: That's correct. I got into the hallway and took the scooter. Old tenant believed he was looking for mail. Once he saw the scooter, he took it and drove off.
1: Receive that, North Sergeant.
2: Yeah, North Sergeant, was this taken from a residential or like a common hallway?
0: But he did enter the hallway and took it, so it's going to be BNT.
2: Alright, if it's a BNT to a residential, notify the MDC.
0: Sergeant, we have footage.
2: Notify the MDC, please.
1: Yeah. Detective Sergeant, Channel 4. Detective Sergeant, Channel 4.
3: Detective Sergeant, I got most of that. The video that's there is able to get emailed or you need to hear speak?
0: Yeah, we're getting an email to us now.
3: Have right, any possibility, Prince?
0: That's a negative, Sergeant.
3: Obviously, you can. Just put me down as notified, and if you can set the report, we'll take it from there. Thank you.
0: What is the file number?
1: The file number is 108541,
4: 108541, 1655. And a black Mazda CX-5.
1: Attention all North and East units, be advised the channels will be passed for the next couple hours once again. 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
0: 5.
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3: Detective Sergeant, I think you just put that over the air.
2: North One.
0: Received, from earlier, we had a shop listing at Target. $161 taken, and there's video of it as well.
3: Obviously, you just put them down as notified.

0: North 4.
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1: Four, six,
0: six.

0: Right over to 477 West Side, 477 West Side. Some of these are drug complaints. One of the buildings is complaining about tenants on the first floor smoking marijuana.
1: Received.

0: Each one gonna get an envenomer?
1: Each one that's gonna be 114725, 114725, 1747 times.

0: Tchau, Sargento. I already have a PCSB, I'm not getting a response. Yes, it's me. Are you guys available for a VA? Yes, we are. What's the location? 5 College Street at the John Val residence, private home. 65 College. Alright, 55 College, how we see?
1: Yeah, they're
0: okay. Yeah, clear. South 1.
2: 1.
0: Eddie and Bergen, I got a person down, unknown cause. Hispanic male, yellow shirt, no for the script. I'm seeing notified. South 3. 1841 Kennedy Boulevard at the JC Public Library. I got a VA at the main lobby front. 1841 Kennedy.
3: Thank you.
2: Well, just do a call back, I got here, Kennedy and Bergen.
3: Already notified.
4: Let me see, stand by for that bus.
2: Yeah, near Cross Street.

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1: 5.
0: Package.
2: Tail 136 Myrtle or 136 Arlington?
1: 136 Arlington. 2 Lima on the apartment.

0: i sądzę.
1: To nie ma wrażenia.
0: I sądzę, wiesz. And North Fork, again, I just checked, I don't think we have an 80 up on 139. And there's no Honda dealership around here.
2: Advise them that unless we can speak to them, there's not much we can do.
3: Alright, we'll do.
2: Thank you.
3: Come on.
0: East 5, and East 3 available?
1: East 3 is available, East 5. East 5 was doing a report at the base.

0: Rapid SOS is showing on them okay. Most of them see was able to make contact.
1: We will have it.
2: What about East 1? They're available? I'm sorry, not East 1, East 4.
0: East 4, East 4's partner was working on an arrest for the day tour. He should be filing the report currently.
2: Yeah, I thought I heard them and they were off at the county. Maybe I was wrong.
0: No, that's, yeah, that's my mistake. They were off at the county.
2: See, are they available now, or are they still off at the county?
0: There was apparently a line before they got there, but they should still be at the county.
2: Yeah. I'll CC, the three car at, Grove and, Grand Street.
0: East 3.
3: North 3.
0: Go ahead, 3. North 3, go ahead.
3: Go for this MVA, please.

0: Hey, North 3, that file is going to be 108571, 108571, 1757 on time.
1: Appreciate, thank you. And 3, we're still off at Bandit.
2: Item 4, we're going to be at 92 State Highway.
0: Address to the Honda?
2: That's correct. It's going to be an auto sale, not a Honda.
0: Receive that.

0: Two. East 2.
1: East 2, go ahead.
0: We're off here at the 370 Holiday. There's no driveway.
1: Okay, the entrance is on Maple between Pacific and Holiday. It's a parking lot that's behind the house.

0: I was far received. Are we waiting for my...
1: If Paul is not giving any further information.
0: So this one from juvenile.
1: We received that, and just a heads up, it's the same individual who called in the DG complaint.
0: What's far received?
1: And it's West 4, back up to 5 car.
2: Might we have a name and address
3: of this person?
1: I'll try to get you one. Sam, West 4, just back up to 5 car with this open MLK.

0: PC, like, you can put us in the air. Right?
1: The living room, the private home, 65 Collins.
0: Receive.

0: East Sergeant.
1: East Sergeant, go ahead.
0: Just got short stopped before heading to Grand and Grove. Put me off here on Jersey and Grand on a heavy stop.
1: We'll see. You go ahead with the attack for now.
0: It's going to be an Echo Charlie Bravo 5394. Looks like one on board. You can check that.
1: Steve, do you need a backup?
2: You see, we're right up the Bravo B. I'll back him up.
1: Proceed. District 13, if you guys can make contact with a Virginia Ball, who is at 1528 Kennedy Boulevard, Apartment 5. Says he got a DNA test, the baby is not his, and wants to give the baby back, but she does not want the baby. That's 1528 Kennedy Boulevard, to attempt to CC Virginia Ball.

0: Nice one.
1: Caller's coming out now. North 3. See this one. North 3.
2: I got an event number.
0: 3.
1: 3, 100, lower 139, 100, lower 139, MVA, no injuries, Ford F-150, and a Toyota. It's at the entrance to 139, lower eastbound. North 4, event's going to be 114747, 114747.
0: Four receivers.

0: 24.
1: East 41.
0: East 41 is going to be one deposit at County. Going to be heading back to BCI. I'll let you know when they're off.
1: Go again, East 4.
0: So it's going to be one deposit at County. We'll be heading back to BCI. We'll let you know when we're off.
1: See.
2: Okay, so their west office here in Hudson County. That juvenile was left under the care of the caller. We are people now. We're going to be utilized for a personal crisis.
3: All right, you receive.
2: So we are

0: What was that?
1: Well, I couldn't pull a home address for the caller. I even tried to call the desk sergeant. We weren't able to find anything. Nothing attached to the phone number. And she does not give her name. Just the name of Redman.
0: Alrighty, I got you. Thank you. There was some moment candles there. I just thought it was one of those. We're not getting there fast enough, so I'm going to have to answer your call and the shots fired. Thank you.
1: Got you. Not a problem.
2: There was an assault in progress. Seems like a road rage incident.
3: Zero.

0: OS4. Can you pass to Clint Denny and Bergen? Clint Denny and Bergen, I have a numeric of 21, Clint Denny. For an IP male, Hispanic, around the age of 30, possibly IP, rolling on the ground, thrashing. One caller believes he is possibly convulsing from an OD. MC's no type.
1: What's one? We'll ride in with the four car.
0: Okay.
2: Alright, we can't be in the area. No loud music, we're okay.
1: Proceed with the show.
3: Shout out to you. Can put us off. Now, what does this unit want us to do with this off? You know?
4: Well, he's not the father, but the individual that's here currently at the moment. So he's going to be following us down to the MC as well.
3: Receive.

0: top two. It's gonna be they're trying to make contact with the Virginia Ball because of the has to pick up the baby since she tried to give away the baby to the male. PCSB, go with your message.
1: PCSB, we spoke to the owners and all the cameras for inside the house. It's gonna be high five.

0: On post 28, we're actually going to be on 12th and Erie.
1: Receive.
2: Are you going to stay in the area of Oakland MLK for a little while, or ERP?
0: That's correct. The other half to your
1: way. Receive.
3: See you.
1: See you, go ahead.
3: Disregard that unit.
1: Go again?
3: You can disregard that unit.
1: Receive. He's five, you can cancel your response.
2: Receive.
4: Thank you.

0: NIE Sergeant.
1: Steve Sergeant, go ahead.
0: Just keep the 5 o'clock going over there. I'll teach you them as well with RCU.
1: See that E5 in your head again? E5? Yeah, 5. Head back towards 12 and Erie. Sergeant's gonna CC you then.
2: This is

0: Not three.
1: Three, nothing showing at this time. Do you have a callback, please?
0: See you, go ahead.
2: You can cancel on three, this is not an accident.
0: Go again?
2: You can cancel on three, this is not an RMA from here.
0: Proceed.

0: Post one of you. Yeah, it's just simple assault stemming from road rage incident. He's refusing any police action. He's also refusing medical attention.
1: Let's see. Sergeant's going to CC you here, so.
0: I receive. We're at 12th and Erie.
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3: Alright,
4: I got it. West 5. 3. Can you take a ride to the Skyway? Is, call it Stacy's coming from Newark off the Skyway towards, downtown. Injuries. There's an MPA, 2 cars involved, no injuries. I tried to get you a mile marker, but he does not have one. He just says right next to the Dream City exit.
0: Alright, we'll see if we can locate the gentleman.
4: Thanks.
1: North 3, caller says they're going to be by Tunnelly and JFK. Said the person that hit them tried to drive away, but they ended up getting in front of them and blocked their vehicle. They said they're by the, they're by 1 and 9. They're on 1 and 9 between, Tunnelly and JFK, so probably by the entrance of the bridge.
0: Three received. Just be advised, we are going eastbound on Lower 139. There's heavy traffic, so it'll take us a little bit to get to that.
1: That's received. Oh, 2.
5: 10-02, any luck with that south radio car making, trying to make contact with the mother?
1: No response as of yet, 02.
0: Alright, thanks.

0: What still?
1: Ed.
0: 2, we're up in the air. There's nothing showing. Can you try the callback for us to get a better location?
1: Of course.
2: Put us up on a directive. Very street encourage voice.

0: Cove Erie, Cognizant. We're going to be, he's got RMA, we're going to be RP from this location. You can cancel that bus.
1: Thank you.
0: Well, RMA.

0: Three, anything for that one? 841 Kennedy.
1: Guys, I'm trying to see if she'll ride over to the West District. She's currently at 440s Mall.
2: Alright, so we'll see that. We're going to arc it from here.
1: Here she is. I'll let you know if she's on her way to the district or not. Stand by.
0: Is it this one for that 1841 Kennedy?
3: And we had an open door and maintenance to the side and here that's the end.
0: Received.

0: Alrighty, West 2. I gave her the directions to the West Precinct. She claims she is 13 minutes out.
1: Alright, so 13 minutes out from where?
0: The West Base, because she's at in the area of Newport Mall on 440.
1: I'm sorry, that's the mall on 440. Alright, got it. Once she responds to the West, the DA can advise us.
0: Got you.
1: Or his phone to take care of it. I don't think about his phone.
0: Got you.
2: To Dwight Street outside of the location, there's a drunk neighbor and stated that she put her niece outside. Think the neighbor threatened to call her also, but just be advised, according to the call taker, the caller sounds like a kid themselves, 42 Dwight Street.
3: South Harrison.

0: have one.
1: Oh. 298,
0: Dan 45. They're requesting a welfare check on an Ashley Louise. Called her crying because she was fighting with her boyfriend. Mills took the phone and she heard a lot of yelling. Now the friend is not answering the phone. 298 Danforth.
2: Jeez. Take a ride to 51 Williams, 51 Williams for a core harassment complaint. Caller is claiming she has a protection order against her next door neighbor who was harassing her in front of the house.

0: North 4, what's your status?
1: 4, we're available. Is that another call is advised?
0: 140 New York Ave, 140 New York Ave, check welfare. Got a call for a wellness check on her mother, haven't heard from her since last night. Suffers from sugar and takes chemotherapy pills, 53 years old.
1: See.
0: EMS has been notified.
1: Bon, c'est ça.

0: Probably one on callback. She stated that she does not know the apartment, but she believes that she's now at 290 Danforth. I don't know, that's also an apartment complex.
1: Just stand by. East 4. East 4, put me off 16th and Coles. Can you just run a New Jersey Ranch when you're set?
0: Is this a MV stop or a parking occupant?
1: My apologies. It's going to be a parking occupant.

0: Happy New Year.
1: Romeo 25, uniform X-ray Charlie. Should come back to a full color Mercedes Benz.
2: Received New Jersey Reg.
1: That's correct.
2: Stand by. Okay, East 4. Just coming back to a blue Mercedes Benz. Expired on 08-31-25.
1: Received. Notify the sergeant. Permission to impound.
2: Sergeant.
3: East sergeant.
2: Got East 4 with a parked unoccupied expired reg. Asking for impound permission.
3: Alright, receive. Just confirmed through what thesis. That's all for first.
2: Alright, put us on the process. Proceed. Here we go again. Proceed.

0: Saturn. Dude, we're gonna have some CO before we leave the city.
1: Thank you, bro.

0: 4.
1: 4.
0: Can I get an answer, sir?
2: 42 on Dwight. Be advised the caller's call is paying to 393 Ocean Avenue.
0: We see, we have to 42 Dwight.
2: It's just going to be 4-2, Dwight.

0: Small detail.
1: Do me a favor. Call them back.
0: When did this happen?
2: This is all both parties' information.
0: All right, just asking how much. We're right below 6 million goods. We were just.
3: Your signal's NG. Your signal's NG currently?
0: Alright, we just up at Dick's Sporting Goods. Nobody told us anything, and now we're right below Dick's Sporting Goods.
3: Yeah, this call came in 5 minutes ago. It's a black male, white shirt, khaki pants, Jordan sneakers, 6 foot tall, last seen headed towards the food court.
0: Contact with the female in the mail. Loud verbal, RP.

0: Hey, Sergeant.
1: Hey, Sergeant, am I sending East 4 the hook for that unregistered?
0: Yeah, that's correct. It's approved procedures. It's authorized.
1: Received.
0: We're at the intersection of Tunnelly and JFK. Can you make that call back again one more time, please?
1: Of course, just stand by.

0: Yeah, which one? I only have the names and addresses. I don't have the DOBs.
1: You have the initial caller, caller's name, and DOB. I could potentially pull up if she has any type of protection orders against anyone. If you just.
2: PDSD, you can put us on, come up.

Gulf, Echo, November, Echo, Victor, India, Echo, Victor, Echo. Middle initial is Delta. Last name is going to be Echo, Sierra, Tango, Echo, Bravo, Alpha, November.

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1: Go ahead.
0: 3 grams 15 on 2, we're taking to the county from BCI.
2: You can clear it from this 12 in here. What's the 4 o'clock location with that impound?
0: That's 16th and Coles.
2: All right, receive. I'll see him over there.
1: See you.

0: See you, go ahead.
1: Yeah, see you, just put a stock on pulse.
0: Who's he? North 3? Hey, caller's telling me that he's like on the last exit off 1 and 9 when you get off the skyway, right? The last exit before the entrance that takes you to the Holland Tunnel. So next to, by the U-Haul and that roundabout right before you go into the, like to lower 139 to go all the way to Holland Tunnel, he's outside of that.
2: We were safe, just advised we did canvas that area twice. We're going to make our way back over there.
0: That's received.

0: But never served.
1: Wanna see, thank you.
0: No problem.

0: Dead.
1: Alright, we can't miss the lane. Negative and low. We're gonna have to go recall.
0: No problem. Receive.
2: Five 5-7-5 Alpha Jersey Ave says someone defecated on her property inside one of her planters.
3: North 4.
2: North 4. East 4, sorry, East 4.
3: Hey, East 4, whenever you get a chance, can you just attach that plate to the RMS system, please?
2: Yeah, I got it. A&L Auto picked up the tow.
3: Perfect, thank you.
0: He's calling Montgomery. You can cancel that bus. You're going to refuse.
2: Proceed.
4: East 203.
2: 203, go ahead.
4: You can clear it from Berry Lane. You can first off, Pacific Lafayette. Testing
5: quality
4: life issues.
5: Now, East Dodge, you can clear from 16 and Cole Street.
4: We have the two detectives down at Berry Lane Park.
0: Well, Commander, you're on too.
4: Yeah, what's the man? I'm on two. We have the two detectives down Berry Lane Park.
6: Hey, boss, we're at juvenile pot processing these three juveniles.

0: At least, well, were you able to untouch that vehicle for me? So were you able to attach that vehicle for me?
1: Yeah, the vehicle on there.
0: Where's he?

0: was the
1: Eddie.
0: Okay, is the other two car anything?
1: No, I see that they're available.
0: All right, can you have them CC the one car and have them help them out with that VASPA? He'll advise them from there.
1: For the Williams Avenue?
0: Yes, correct. We need copies made, and we don't want to lose the party, so we want to get a unit over there, get a copy, and bring it back to them.
1: What? You got that? Yes, well, I got it.

0: This one. Let me know when you're ready for this one.
1: Got him, sir.
0: Of $919.92. There is camera footage available. Male went into the stock pool, we stole a bunch of sneakers, and then left the store. Just notify the wall town found already. And the video footage is available whenever detectives decide to get it.
1: I see you, Sergeant.
2: You, Sergeant, you reaching out?
1: Notifying shoplift at the sporting goods here, $919 in proceeds, footage available.
2: How much are proceeds?
1: $919, 919.
2: I received that. Anything else of the entry value?
0: Just camera footage, whenever the detectives retrieve it.
2: I receive it. Just notify the NGC.
1: Receive. Detective Sergeant, Channel 3, Detective Sergeant, Channel 3.
3: Detective Sergeant, I got that. What's that location?
1: I said Dick's Sporting Goods, Newport Mall.
3: Got that at USB.
0: Yeah, that's a negative. As far as detectives come with their own USB and they can grab it, they can put it on a USB.
3: Obviously, the uniform is notified. We'll follow up on that.
0: All right, thank you. Got it. Time's on you, ready.
1: 1841 hours. File number 108619, 108619.
0: Lex Command to the NDC. Do you need to call on my cell phone?

0: West Commander, did the NDC get that? Detective Sergeant?
1: Detective Sergeant.
0: Can you call the West Commander?
1: Action.

0: Grandpa.
1: Shot that interview was snapping for warning.
2: That's all I was looking for.
0: Alright, cool. Okay, it's all fine.
3: Roger.
0: Enable.

0: 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DJs.
1: Nice, receive. 403.

0: for us now.
1: Well, that's correct. Can you make your way to 500 Bergen? That's 500 Bergen Ave, apartment 4 Bravo. Third party caller says that, the apartment 4 Echo. Supposedly the neighbor's having a dispute. She had asked the caller to reach out to the police for her.
2: Okay,
1: she's having a dispute with her adult kid. What's 503?
3: Yes.

0: West, 503.
1: West 5.
0: 5, can you check Druid and Monticello? That's Druid and Monticello. We got MC calling in, supposedly one of the units just saw somebody street fight.
1: Alright, we're wrapping up refueling right now. We'll start back.
0: Oh, well, good evening there, sir.

0: Final Four. I would do that. Final Four. 49 Long Street crosses our Magdalene Rose. Caller says she found a 3-year-old in the middle of the street, last seen wearing an orange shirt and a tutu. It's coming in as in progress with injury. Priority 1, just start making her way.
1: 49 Long Street. Let me
0: see. I got more details now.

0: What was the universe's?
1: Alpha Jersey Avenue.
0: All right, receive.
2: I'm okay. We were flagged down by the understanding that the child was just taken into that location by the parent. We're just trying to make contact, make sure the kid's okay.
3: I just see the coffee ground data. A female just came, took the baby, and ran down MLK into a building.

0: Okay.
1: Is that MC unit still off on scene?
0: Oh no. Let me call them up.
1: Thank you.
2: For the 3 Tycoon, caused by Spring and Fowler. Holly says a group of juveniles climbed, jumped over her fence. Camera footage available.
1: You got it. East one.
3: Yeah.
1: I notified the West Command of Police that I just sent him the picture. The attack.
2: Proceed, the West Commander on 3.

0: West Commander, are you on three?
1: West Commander, I'm on three.
0: The photo was sent to you by Beckett.
1: I got it. I expect it to the Texas Commander.

0: Plus five.
1: Plus five.
0: So from MC, veterinary, they saw the fight and left. They called it in.
1: Oh, I was far received. That was no responding.
0: Chief.
2: Yeah, that I'm in the street. The front of the hat already grabbed her. But everything's good here. We're all okay.
3: We're done wrapping up with the processing. And I'm going to give you an address in a minute. I'm trying to confirm everything for a follow-up investigation.
0: Okay.

0: Brother.
1: Yeah.
0: Correction. North CEU, Bravo.

0: North CU.
1: CU Bravo, you reaching out.
0: That's correct. Are you in General Square?
1: Negative, I'm at the base with the CU Alpha car.
0: Harris.
1: And CU Alpha, we're going to be heading to U-Haul to get the victim to sign this stolen vehicle sheet.
0: Perfect.

Hopefully you need to Trump State Police and found they were trying to pull somebody over on the turnpike. Vehicle took off on them, black Mercedes, tinted out windows, no plates, no further description, just that it was last seen headed to the Bayview Avenue extension. Once again, from State Police, unknown reason why they were trying to pull over the black Mercedes, but took off on them, black Mercedes, tinted out windows, no plates, no further description, just that it was last seen headed towards the Bayview Avenue extension, 1919.

0: Level 2.
1: Okay.
0: Well, I'm sure so for the American Academy with a mopane with no plate on it.
1: Very safe.
0: Detail.
2: Event detail on Pacific between Lafayette and Maple. I have East 2 and East 5. If you could, if I could use them so we clear this crowd and open up the roads.

0: both cars with you. If you need them, use them. They should be over there with you. Are you saying you need additional units, or you, those two are fine?
1: No, two are fine. It's good. I'm just going to use them, hopefully, 15, 20 minutes. Everybody clears out.
0: Yes, sir. Very good. No problem.

0: 114-794, 114-794.
1: Sorry, can you go again with that one more time?
0: 114-794, 114-794.
1: Proceed, thank you.
2: There, I think it's cut out. Hotel Zulu 2, Tango Alpha Bravo, 6 Romeo 1, 007799.
1: That's my signal.
2: It's a little windy in the background, that's why.

0: Alright, my apologies. That's gonna be Hotel Zulu 2, Tango Alpha, Bravo Golf, Foxtrot 6 Romeo, 100 7799.
1: Yes, camera.

0: It's gonna be a loud verbal here, between mother and 18-year-old son. The son had a few words exchanged. He had tossed a few items around the house, but nothing has been damaged. But we're gonna leave a few lines on this.
1: See.
0: She does not want a TRO at this time.
1: Okay.
0: Just notify the LPN.
1: What's the time?
2: West Lieutenant Clyde.
1: Full cars at that 500 Bergen. It was a dispute between mother and son. He broke a couple of items. She's refusing to TRO. They're going to leave lines.
2: All right, I got it, TV. Criminal my shift. Got it. Thank you.
3: Phone number for me.
1: Contacting the on-call prosecutor's office.
4: No charges. Tabori, any luck of getting contact with the biological mother?
1: Yeah, she texted the father's sister, the male who's here, the sister, and stated that she's busy, she got plans today, so she's not going to be around.
4: Do we have her information, her name, phone number, DOB, and all that good stuff?
1: Yeah, we got a name, DOB, and an address. Yeah.
4: What's the address? Is it local?
1: Yeah, that's correct. I think the South Radio Car responded to attempt to make notification or get in contact with her, and they weren't able to.
4: All right, receive. Thank you.
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1: Before we see, thank you.

0: West One, be advised, my camera and my partner's camera both died.
1: Proceed, West Lieutenant.
2: Go ahead.
1: From West One, both of their cameras died.
2: Alrighty, RIP. Okay, no one's won against the chance.

0: Force One, can I get time to check for protective order?
1: 1933.
0: One received. Is there any way that we could note it in the chat that the actor is disturbed?
1: Yeah, it is. I know it.
0: You're the best.

0: Texas Sergeant. Texas Sergeant. I was actually off in the mall when that text went by. I went off. I just went over there to try to get the video. It's unaccessible right now. And if the unit that's doing that, I believe it's the unit we're back there. Can they do that as a BMT since he went in the back room?
1: This one's here,

1-2 URP. Yeah, West 2 URP. We're going to be in a mission for the West. The on-call prosecutor was notified, and he stated that he wants us to also contact Special Victims Unit, so I'll be making that notification at this moment.

North one. North one, from the base, we're going to respond to the U-Haul on Tunnelly Avenue to impound that recovered stolen vehicle from earlier.

0: to you. See you. I interrupt you from that follow-up. Would you hit Barry Lane Park real quick as directed? See if there's anybody hanging out over here.
1: Bullshit. Tree down. At the Pompano Jesus. And you saw it.
2: Spend like 3 seconds on the phone, sure.

0: Just have all the units activate the front warning if they have any, and I'll just go up. Use caution. Looks like a heavy storm coming.
1: Alright, attention all northeast units, attention all northeast units, be advised, possible heavy storm incoming, so make sure you drive and proceed with caution, make sure you drive safe, and guys, that's 1941 hours on the clock.
0: And actually, sorry, you can clear me from rolling out north.
2: He's just sort of left this way. It looks like two a scooter and a bicycle is colliding with each other.
0: Okay, give me that again. What happened?
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2: Please disregard that bus.
1: You don't need MC anymore? Piracy.
4: Or occupy new constructions.

0: I have text on there. We're not sure at this point. It just says a new construction collapsed.
1: Lieutenant, I'll update as soon as I get off.
0: Thank you.
2: We will update your phone when we get off.

0: Good.
1: I be advised, I'm also holding two other calls here. 45 Williams, you had a large tree fell on a car. You got wires sparking. And Camino Pump 440, they're saying traffic lights are completely out all directions. I have no units.
0: I see if you can make a note of collision on Camino Pump on the highway with the DOT. The other one where the tree fell, I forgot to pull somebody off a report to it.
1: Oh, my God.

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1: Midway to 45, Williams got a large tree branch fully went down on a car wire parking. SD's notified.
0: Excuse me,

0: See, you are off on board.
1: Okay, fine.
2: South 2, also just go for a 133 turn home.
0: I think we need to wrap up. She's advised.

0: Dispatch calls Jeff.
1: Ten.
0: Yes, sir, just a little update. One of the windows were busted open by some debris, by some wooden debris.
1: Is that property occupied or unoccupied?
0: It's occupied, but the, I guess, ongoing construction that was near the building, it collapsed.

0: 问。
1: 不再问 ，OK。
0: Ma'am, if you could stop putting out a reach out to OEM, I guess there may be some issues with the happiness of the.
1: You want OEM, everything else cut out.
0: OEM 2 on 2.
1: Incidents where you got trees down, right now particularly that 66 Floyd had a partial construction went down. It is an ongoing construction of the Williams where large trees took out some vehicles.
0: Alright, I'm responding in. I have OEM 3s who will be responding to that collapse.
1: See.
2: So for blocking all westbound traffic from Williams, we're going to see what's going on in a minute.

0: Was war das? Five, just to clarify, the building collapse, is it the new construction, unoccupied, damaging the occupied building?
1: There was a partially completed structure that collapsed and collapsed into a residence that's occupied.
2: Great. Emergency 3. You got the white on Danford and Garfield, if not always.
3: Emergency. Lieutenant, I'll take care of that.
2: Chief. There's a 25 female in the area. Apparently he jumped over a vehicle. Last thing I was with Palisade.
4: Richie.
2: North 4. 4. 4, you saw a 263 Columbia vehicle, estate's a metal fence swung open and hit their car.

0: 2008 Volkswagen that you're stolen. It's got 46 Williams Avenue address.
1: Great contact. Yeah, you know,

Calling no longer in the area, but I'm getting Bayview and Cleveland Point Road. Transformers charged, no longer sparking. It's coming as suspicious as it is dangerous condition. Bayview and Cleveland Point.

0: There's no smoke, no fire. We just want to have FD start this way just to make sure we're clear.
1: FD notified the officers of the unit. Let them respond.
0: You can disregard that unit. I'll stand by.
1: Walking on the street, since FD is getting slammed. If you can swing over to 120 Wayne Street, it's 120 Wayne. Apparently there's a branch down in the middle of the street and knocked some wires as well. Just check it out, see how bad it is, so FD can get a heads up on it. They don't have anybody going yet.
0: Sergeant, what was that last call?
1: In the east, 120 Wayne Street.
0: All right. Yeah, well, we're going to be blocking off Fulton and Garfield. Down to that call. Just let me know if they need caution tape so we can at least make it safe for the public. I do have caution tape in my vehicle.
2: Sure,

0: Two standby, one, you had a message?
1: D1, I'm gonna call up patrol.
0: Alright, two, go with your message.
2: He's right now.
0: He's on his 310 Stegman Parkway.
1: South Sergeant.
0: South Sergeant, go ahead.
1: Yeah, all the lights are out on VVM Kidman Point. If you want to notify General Electric.
0: Proceed.
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4: West 4. There's going to be no injuries here. Just a tree fell on the Volvo, smashed the rear windshield.

0: running through you, is it a hazardous condition, any wires, any reason why we would need to be there?
1: Nah, West 4. There's no need for you guys here. No, no hazardous condition. Just a down wire, but nothing hazardous.
0: All right, we'll see you guys.